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2: Sunny today with a high of 92 and a low of 67, and hot again tomorrow with a high of 93. 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

0: It is time for the Courtney Show, and I have no idea where Courtney's at.
1: Oh, my gosh.
0: Oh, that's right. She took the day off. What was the plan? I don't even remember. Was there a lot of golf?
1: There was a lot of golf, but also she had her Emmaus Homes cruise on the Miss Augusta yesterday.
0: Oh, that's right.
1: Her Sunday fun day.
0: So, yeah, she was having a good old fun day.
1: Yeah, which she never gets to do because she's usually weird on Sundays. So
0: that's true.
1: Yeah.
0: So she's going to be weird on a Monday.
1: Sounds like it.
0: Yeah, all right. Well, yeah, so Courtney's off today. She'll be back tomorrow, just taking the one day off. But you got Afton, you got Brando, you got the B team.
1: Mm-hmm.
0: We'll make it happen.
1: We're okay with that.
0: Yeah, it's fine. We got a whole show planned for you today. But before we get to that, how was your weekend?
1: Oh my gosh, I just feel like I did a lot of stuff this weekend.
0: That's good.
1: It's just busy.
0: But you accomplished something?
1: Yeah, we definitely accomplished something that's been on my list for a while. So we went and got suits for homecoming.
0: So, oh.
1: Yeah, my plan was to only take Jude to get a suit.
0: Mm-hmm.
1: Because he also wears a suit pretty much every weekend for speech team.
0: Oh, so, yeah. Yeah, Owen just wore his speech team suit.
1: Yeah. And he didn't really have one. And he was using Ryan's and he wanted his own. And so decided to do that. And at the last minute before he walked out the door, I thought, let's try Beck's suit on. He just wore it for prom. Mm-hmm. So I'm sure it's fine.
0: Yeah.
1: Hilariously small.
0: What like, has happened?
1: I guess he grew a whole bunch, which, you know, you kind of think that and then you don't really pay attention. You're like, oh, I guess they are taller.
0: Yeah.
1: But I mean, he put one sleeve of that jacket on and it was like, you know, that is like 3/4 length. I'm like, all right, you're going suit shopping too. So
0: Owen is convinced that that's fine.
1: Oh my gosh.
0: He's got an older suit and he was like, I could wear that if I wanted. I'm like, I don't, that was a while ago.
1: I don't think that you can, man.
0: And then he put another suit on and it's like it was like halfway up his wrist. It's like, well, that's fine. Well, if I just put my arms down, I'm like, yeah, but that's.
1: So you're just going to stand like that the whole time?
0: Yeah, you're never going to lift your arms up. Like, you're going to lift your arms up and everybody's going to be like, what's wrong with you? Your suit is tiny.
1: Yeah, it was way too small.
0: Mm-hmm.
1: So thankfully I checked that, but decided to go to that St. Louis suit company that a bunch of texters sent in suggesting when we were talking about this last time.
0: Yeah, that was a while ago. I remember that.
1: Yeah, I looked it up on the text line because I couldn't remember the name of it. St. Louis Suit Co. out in Clayton. And it was awesome.
0: Really?
1: Yes. The staff there was so helpful. You just walk in and you're like, here's what we're looking for.
0: Did
1: and
0: you they name start... drop when you went in?
1: No, I did not.
0: You may have heard me talk about your business on The Courtney Show on 106.5 The Arch.
1: I did not do that. So, yeah, they were super helpful. They helped us find suits for both boys. The prices were so reasonable. You do have to get them, like, they're all unfinished. The pants are. So you have to go get them hemmed.
0: You have to get them convied?
1: Yes.
0: Is what they call it?
1: Yeah, exactly. You have to get several inches taken off. but there was he said there's a tailor right next door. Or, you know, that's what it is, a tailor.
0: Yeah. I don't think they're all named Taylor.
1: Seamstress. Yes. And so we went next door. She's hemming pants for $20. I'm like, this is fantastic.
0: It's not bad.
1: It's a successful day. Felt good about that. And that was, I told Ryan on Friday night, I was like, I feel like I lived two Fridays. Like I went to work and did all that, took a nap and then went back out. And
0: That is my every day.
1: Yeah.
0: I always tell people, I'm like, I have 2 days every day.
1: Yes.
0: I have my morning day and then my evening day.
1: Because usually, once I get home, I'm not doing a lot, you know, little stuff, but not going all the way back to St. Louis. But it was great.
0: You're not going to believe what I did last night, but go on.
1: Oh, okay. And then Saturday morning, the boys went to this, like, fall retreat over the long weekend with their friends from school and stuff.
0: Mm-hmm.
1: And so I dropped them off in the morning and then went and had breakfast with one of my gal pals, Kay, out at June's in Shiloh, which is just a really cute little spot for breakfast and lunch. So that was awesome. The weather was perfect. Sat outside and just, you know, chit-chatted like gals do for a while. And then went from there to my niece's soccer game, watched her play soccer. Then
0: did you get loud or were you?
1: Oh, I was under control. Hooting and hollering. Yeah. She scored 2 goals, the only 2 goals of the whole game.
0: My God, my sign
1: niece,
0: her up.
1: Edie. Yeah, she was crushing.
0: She's going
1: it.
0: Pro. That's when they start with soccer.
1: I know.
0: Get in that system fast.
1: She was really doing great. And then Ryan had a gig and Our friend Tamika was having a birthday party out at Eckert's Millstadt. So then I went out there. That place was packed.
0: Oh, I bet.
1: They have these bonfire pits that you can rent, you know?
0: Yeah, I've done that.
1: How many do you think? They probably have, what, 30 or more bonfire pits?
0: There's enough. Yeah, there's definitely enough to cause instant emphysema.
1: Oh, for sure. Every single one of them. Booked. Tons of people. Hardly any parking. I mean, they were packing them in. It was because the weather was so nice.
0: Yeah.
1: You know, it was great.
0: Well, it's been still hot during the day.
1: Yeah,
0: but in the evening.
1: Perfect.
0: Yeah.
1: Yeah, and then yesterday we did a skate party for Jenna's best friend, Mia. It was her birthday party at Skate City in Belleville. So we went and did some roller skating at the old roller rink. I did not partake.
0: None?
1: No. I'm not very graceful.
0: You lived the skate lifestyle, though.
1: I did, as a child. But I'm old now.
0: See, we had to drive, you know, if we wanted to go roller skating.
1: Yeah, where were you roller skating?
0: At
1: Fun Spot?
0: That was Fun Spot.
1: That was the closest one for
0: yes.
1: you, too?
0: Yeah, fine.
1: Yeah. So, it was really... And then, oh, huge Packers win over the Bears.
0: Were you excited about that?
1: Huge, yeah, because I was getting trash talked all week by Bears fans. That's a big rivalry.
0: Yeah, and they're an angry lot.
1: They are an angry
0: Plus,
1: lot.
0: Plus, I mean, you know, they lost their head, you know, their legendary head coach, Mike Ditka.
1: Yes.
0: So you would have thought, like, the power of Ditka will
1: I know.
0: Take that game their way.
1: I did feel a little bad about that, but man, we... Because I'm part of the team, of course.
0: Right, yes, you're an honorary member.
1: We clobbered them.
0: Guys, like, what do you think Afton would do in this situation? You know, I talked to her yesterday. She gave me some really great advice.
1: But the Twins are really all in on football, which has been really fun because, you know, over the years, the boys have shown no interest.
0: They're not going along with it.
1: No, but the Twins are like sitting and watching games and, of course, asking lots of questions, and I'm getting to explain it to them.
0: Oh, well, yeah.
1: They're really getting into it, which has been fun.
0: Well, that's good.
1: So, yeah, really, really busy weekend. But I want to hear, you had a little teaser in there.
0: Yes. So, well, let me just roll through. You had mentioned going back and forth.
1: Yeah.
0: So, Owen was in a tournament this weekend, again, baseball tournament. And they went far yesterday. So, they ended up playing three games.
1: Well, yesterday.
0: I had baseball practice at 5 and the championship game was going to be at 8.
1: Oh no.
0: So I went to his first game, came back, missed the second game, was at practice, and then went up to for the third game.
1: You did not.
0: In O'Fallon, Missouri.
1: Oh my gosh. What time did you get home?
0: Which is an hour from Waterloo.
1: Oh yeah. Easily.
0: I got home at 10:30 last night. I left before the last game was done because he pitched the last game.
1: Wow.
0: But then once they took him out, I was like, I think I'm going to go.
1: How did they? Did they win?
0: They did not. They were winning, and then the other team came back at the end, and then they lost, so unfortunately.
1: Bummer.
0: But it was kind of funny is on Sundays, they typically wear, like, all white, like, really all white, like, white pants and a white shirt, and, like, even the lettering on their shirt is real faint.
1: Uh-huh.
0: And then it turns out the other team does the same thing.
1: Oh, no.
0: So it was just two completely white teams. And I laughed. I said, it looks like a Clorox bleach commercial.
1: Yeah.
0: You know, like, when you're watching and you're like, that no one wears all white, you know, white shirt, white pants with no lettering on it and
1: right.
0: a white hat. And then they're diving. And like, oh, no, what am I going to do? Mom's going to be mad.
1: Did the kid in the dingy uniform come out? You know, like, his mom wasn't using Clorox
0: yeah,
1: bleach.
0: And they're like, oh, look. And then they do the little spot, and they zoom in. They're like, look at how his is so much more white than this
1: yes.
0: one. Looks like it's got tobacco stains on it. Well, it had new pants, so he was gleaming white.
1: Oh, yeah.
0: But, yeah. So, anyway, when you said you were going back and forth, that I couldn't even believe I did it yesterday. I was angry that I was doing it, but I'm like, I don't want to miss.
1: Yeah.
0: You know, he's pitching in, like, the championship game.
1: I know. That's awesome that you did that.
0: You want to be
1: Super
0: a part
1: Dad.
0: Of it. Yeah, so, Super Dad's going to be tired today.
1: No kidding.
0: Luckily, all three of us are here. Nope. right. So, yeah.
1: Well, anyway. Extra work for us today.
0: Exactly. So for me, weekend, Friday night, then Owen had football, and then Augie had his like last league game, and Augie really guilt tripped me into going to the baseball game.
1: So you didn't go to the football game.
0: So I did not go to the football
1: game. Did
0: they
1: win?
0: They did not.
1: Oh.
0: They lost to
1: because you weren't there.
0: Jerseyville. I'm pretty sure. I can tell that when I'm there, there's always a look over at the sidelines, and I just kind of give an
1: it's like me tip with the Packers. Cap,
0: and they're like, "Wait, let's do this one for the Brando."
1: Yeah,
0: and then they come through. So I wasn't there, so it's probably my fault. But I was at Augie's game, and we lost. So I don't maybe just my powers are not as strong as they need to be. But Augie was happy because he loves this Reifschneider's, which is in Freeburg, and he's been dying to go there. And we always get. It's always too late during the week because I was like, I got to go home.
1: Right.
0: We can't stay out this late. And then I'm not there for a lot of the Friday games because of football. So I was there Friday night. And so we went there and he was very excited about that. I do have some big news.
1: Yeah.
0: From the weekend. We have decided upon a name for the kitten.
1: Huge. Did the kids win or did you and Alex win?
0: I mean, Alex and I never really win. Anything
1: yeah,
0: when it
1: sense.
0: Comes to do with children. We were really, Alex and I were pushing for Cheesy E.
1: Which is Grace.
0: Which we really like. And we just call him Cheese. And his full official name would be Cheesy E.
1: Right.
0: Nobody liked that. Amelia especially. And just, she kept coming up with different names. Well, she came up with a different name. And we're all kind of like, all right, that one's pretty good. So she thought of Nacho.
1: I like it.
0: So We tried it out and we're like, all right, I think Nacho is going to be pretty good. But
1: it's cheese related.
0: It is cheese related, and it's, you know, he's a boy and it's kind of a funky name, but I think his full name will be Nacho Cheesy E.
1: Nacho Cheese.
0: Yeah,
1: so I like
0: that'll be his full name.
1: Yeah, his Christian name on his birth certificate.
0: When we'll go to the courthouse and get it all taken care of. So I think that'll be what we officially go with.
1: I love it.
0: I guess Nacho.
1: It's perfect.
0: Yeah. And then this weekend, Alex decided that she has decided that she thinks Nacho needs a friend.
1: Oh, you're kidding me.
0: I'm like, are you insane?
1: Did she go back and get one?
0: No. But I'm like, this is not even... this. Are you crazy? We have four now.
1: You're going to pass Courtney.
0: I mean... it's going to take five or six more
1: right, of
0: to
1: course.
0: Catch yeah. up.
1: But you're headed that direction.
0: Yeah. So I was like, no, I think this is fine. She's just worried because the older cats are kind of like, man, what is with this guy?
1: Yeah, so he needs another
0: She thinks he needs a playmate.
1: Are you going to do it?
0: No.
1: I don't know.
0: No, four is fine. And he's fine. They're getting along. It's going to be an adjustment period.
1: Are your fosters still available?
0: I think so. There was a post for the weekend. I don't know how many are left. There were five total. One got adopted right away, and then we've got old Nacho. So that, not a good math person, but I think that would mean three.
1: I think so.
0: And we saw a post that just had like a bunch of different cats that they have available. And we spotted one, and another, I think two of them were in the picture.
1: Oh, I think you're getting one.
0: But it was the big fluffy boy that they really wanted, too. The kids really wanted.
1: I have to go back and get him.
0: Look, if he's there a year from now, maybe.
1: A year? That's not going to help
0: Nacho.
1: Well, then
0: I'd feel terrible then.
1: I know, but that's not going to help Nacho.
0: I think Nacho's going to be fine. He seems very happy. He was jumping all over the place last night. And he has a name. He has a name now.
1: I love it.
0: If we had another kitten now, I would have to like go with his name and because they're both orange and I don't know.
1: I think if you get another one, it's Jim Davis. For sure.
0: It could be Jim Davis. I didn't even float that idea because I'm like, this is
1: not.
0: Oh,
1: they were not gonna.
0: This is not happening.
1: They were not going to go for that.
0: No way. And then did some just kind of fall stuff this weekend. Ended up hitting up Old Pumpkin Fest.
1: Oh, yeah?
0: In Waterloo.
1: Oh. Brodigham's had one this weekend.
0: Oh, they did, huh?
1: I thought maybe you were there.
0: No. I think the Waterloo one, asked around and everyone said, we all agree this is better than the Brodigham's one. A lot of people came there from the Brodigham's one. They're just like, that place stinks.
1: Don't Waterloo ever slander
0: is
1: the Brodigham's
0: where
1: name.
0: It's at. But so we got there. We got there like as it was closing because it closes up pretty early and hung out and painted the town.
1: That sounds fun.
0: And had some fun. I saw my friend really my sister's friend, Missy, but I read her tweets all the time.
1: She's hilarious.
0: She happened to be in town, so got to hang out with her. And she knows, like, a lot of the same comedians and stuff, you know, that she knows Greg and that whole group. But she lives in New York or near New York. Anyway, so that was cool to see her. I've got an update on, remember we talked about the script that she wrote for like a Christmas movie, and find out how that's going. I think she's got a pitch meeting next week, maybe, this week, maybe. So we'll see how that goes.
1: Yeah, she needs to keep
0: if something good happens, we need to get an update. And then yesterday, I missed our annual trip to the pumpkin patch.
1: You did?
0: Well, because I was at Owen's baseball game.
1: Oh, they went without you.
0: Yeah, and Alex was like, I think we're going to go. We need to get pumpkins. And I think Amelia was probably complaining about not having any pumpkins in the house.
1: Yeah, that sounds right.
0: So they went and did that yesterday. So I was a little bummed.
1: Yeah.
0: Because, I think I'm always there.
1: It doesn't feel like fall or Halloween if you haven't done that.
0: Yeah. So I missed it this year, but I will get to enjoy what now starts is the constant questioning of, can we carve the pumpkins yet? Can we carve the pumpkins yet? Can we carve the pumpkins yet?
1: Too early.
0: Say, no. Too early. They'll just be piles of mush.
1: Mm-hmm. Can't do it.
0: Even if you do all the tricks, whatever the tricks are.
1: At this point, I would think so.
0: Spray them down with glaze or something.
1: Yeah. What is it, like Vaseline?
0: Yeah, there's stuff like that. I'm like, it's just...
1: I'm not
0: right now, it feels too early.
1: Yeah, give it another week.
0: I say 2 weeks out, minimum. Mm-hmm. I prefer doing it like days before.
1: Same.
0: Because then they're fresh and they look great.
1: That's what we usually do.
0: Yeah. And it's fun. You know, it's leading up to it.
1: Yeah.
0: So anyway, we'll see how I win that battle. But that was about it, I think.
1: We were busy, weren't we?
0: Oh, we were. We did it.
1: We did a lot of things.
0: We had a great weekend. Mm-hmm. And we're going to do a great show today, even though Courtney's not here today. She will be back tomorrow. We've got some great giveaways, Dancing with the Stars. That'll be live at the Enterprise Center in February, February 26th. So we've got tickets to that, a pair you could win during Throwback Live during the 7 o'clock hour. We also have tickets to that Stiefel Charity Classic. So that is happening at Norwood Hills Country Club. October 23rd through the 25th. So it's over the weekend, Friday through Sunday. And the Gin Blossoms are performing there too, which is pretty exciting. But that's all presented by CarShield. We've got tickets to that to give away right after the second Hollywood Outsider during the 8 o'clock hour. And we got tickets, just announced, Nickelback coming to the Enterprise Center Saturday, February 20th. We'll hook you up with a pair of tickets to that show during First Five Notes. It's a Monday, I think. So we've got Strong Opinions coming up for you in the show later on. We'll do some food court. We got some randos. We got some questions for you. And plus, anything we can do for you, you can always, always, always text us on the Cheney Windows and Door text line, 314-669-4665.
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1: 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Well, Instagram is investigating why Hire by Creed keeps getting suggested to users on Instagram stories.
2: Because it's awesome?
1: I guess. They're apologizing. They say there's been a glitch in their system that, for whatever reason, recommends the song regardless of what's being posted or the user's activity on the app.
2: That's hilarious.
1: People were wondering, like, if Creed had made some sort of deal with Instagram to get this song promoted. Because, like, why is it constantly recommending Hire, the specific song? But Instagram's like, no, we don't understand why. I like that they had to come forward and just acknowledge that, like, we don't know what's going on. So if you've encountered that, you're not alone.
2: You may be entitled to compensation.
1: Yeah, you may be entitled to compensation. Keegan Allen from Pretty Little Liars was pistol whipped and robbed in West Hollywood last week. And there's actually video out there. I did not put it on the blog. I didn't even watch it. They were just like, it's a little rough. Two masked men approached him just after 9 p.m. One had a gun. The other had a knife. They demanded his watch and bracelet. The man with the gun used it to hit Keegan across the head, while the other person took the watch. He went to the hospital to be treated for a concussion. No one's been arrested yet, but police are investigating. Another police story. Police responded to a domestic violence call at Dolly Parton's longtime home in Nashville. This was back in July. What's interesting, well, there's two things that are kind of interesting. One is that it involved, not directly, but indirectly, the guy who was the head of security.
2: The, like, nephew?
1: Yes, it was his mother, I believe, is involved in it. But the other thing that makes it interesting, we have two stories in a row with people named Keegan. So 21-year-old Keegan Seaver alleged that his 40-year-old aunt Rebecca Seaver slapped him all over, but he didn't have any injuries. This is not a crazy thing. No arrest or charges were made due to any, there was no evidence of it. But anyway, Rebecca is the daughter of Dolly's sister, Cassie. She's also the sister of Brian, who he was the one who was fired from his head of security position.
2: Oh my gosh, what is going on over there?
1: I don't know. Like, if it weren't for this connection to him, it's not much of a story, but because it's old,
2: still,
1: you know, it's from July.
2: We don't know what's really going on over there.
1: I thought it was worth mentioning today. Mm-hmm. We did mention at the top of the show, legendary Chicago Bears coach Mike Ditka passed away. He was 86, Hall of Fame tight end, Super Bowl winning coach for the Bears, also coached the Saints, correct?
2: I don't remember.
1: I think he was head coach of the Saints for a while, too. He's also a TV analyst for a long time. He said his Iron Mike nickname came from his upbringing in a steel town. No cause of death announced. He did have a minor stroke in 2012 and then some heart attacks, one in 1988 and one in 2018, much like the super fans. You know, just a heart attack.
2: Yes.
1: That'll be fine, Bob. Britney Spears, I don't know if you know this, she dropped a previously unreleased song from 2001.
2: What?
1: Not only that, she co-wrote it with her ex-boyfriend, Justin Timberlake.
2: No.
1: I couldn't find it. I didn't have time to dig super deep.
2: Oh, I have to find this song.
1: But yeah, they say the release is part of the 25th anniversary edition of Britney, which comes out on November 6th. Her official Facebook page teased, quote, "More surprises are coming every week until then."
2: Oh, wow.
1: So yeah, I think it's your job to go find that.
2: Yeah, I definitely will.
1: Joseph Gordon-Levitt warns that AI models are being trained to hijack your intimacy. I don't think he means that type of intimacy. I think he just means, like,
2: privacy?
1: More like privacy. In a new video interview with the New York Times, he is he's now serving as the United Nations Global Advocate of Human-Centric Digital Governance. You know, that old job.
2: Of course, yeah.
1: He's blaming AI for things like the decline of democracy and the decline of human empathy. So he is headed to address world leaders and officials gathering at the UN on the impact of AI. So that's what Joseph Gordon-Levitt has been up to nowadays. Wasn't he going to be Batman at one point?
2: Well, he was, I think he was going to be Robin.
1: Oh, really?
2: Yeah, okay. In one of those Christopher Nolan Batmans, he kind of gets introduced.
1: Yeah, that's right.
2: Yeah, but I don't know
1: why.
2: So
1: that was the kind of the...
2: I don't know why it never went anywhere.
1: I don't know. Smallville star Tom Welling. I don't know that show. But
2: I do. Okay. I watched it.
1: You remember Tom Welling?
2: Yep, he was Clark.
1: Well, you're in for a treat. He accidentally exposed himself on social media. So he posted a photo of the view from his hotel room to his Instagram stories, probably with Creed higher in the background, with the caption, "Hello, NYCC," referring to the New York Comic-Con. But fans quickly noticed that his window reflection caught him totally naked.
2: Oh, my gosh. Tom.
1: It was reportedly up. The picture was up for 10 hours before somebody told him, like, "Hey, man.
2: No.
1: We see you ween." So he had to take it down. I saw an edited version of it. I don't know if... yes, I'm sure. There is a unedited version out there online. So while you're looking up Britney Spears' new song, you can maybe look for
2: that. I got a lot of work to do
1: today. We don't want that on the blog. We don't want that kind of smut on our blog. The horror movie Other Mommy won the box office this weekend, even though I guess people say it's terrible. It's that time of year. We don't care. However, The Social Reckoning did not do so well.
2: Yeah.
1: It came in fifth place.
2: Oh.
1: $5.5 million is all that it made.
2: Yeah, I'm so bummed.
1: People are blaming a critic in the St. Louis area. But I don't know who, but somebody was very, very vocal about how they didn't like it. And like they had a relative on the radio.
2: Word quickly spread.
1: Yeah, and then that person like talked about it on the radio or something.
2: Yeah.
1: And that really drove a lot of people away from it.
2: I'm bummed that that movie is not good.
1: Yeah, what a bummer. SNL, Saturday night, Shane Gillis hosted, and he accidentally dropped an F-bomb.
3: Would you like them in a box? Would you eat them with a fox? Hey, what the hell is wrong with you? My dad said he doesn't like green eggs and ham. Drop it. Walk away. But he may like green eggs and ham. Bro, it's a non-starter. He told me, he said he doesn't jeez, like him.
1: You can tell he kind of messed up like the cards. Uh-huh. And I guess he just sort of went off on his own and that was where he landed.
2: Did they not?
1: I'm sure in like the West Coast feed or whatever, they bleeped it. But, you know,
2: it got through.
1: What we would see in the East Coast, I think that's live, baby.
2: Wow. There's no delay at all?
1: I don't think there is any sort of delay.
2: That's crazy.
1: Yeah. And it's too bad because it was a pretty funny sketch. But then I listened to the rest. It just like they were all shook.
2: Oh, yeah.
1: You know, after that. And it just kind of deflated. But I thought it was a funny sketch.
2: Man.
1: But yeah.
2: That's not
1: it happens.
2: Good.
1: It happens on our show sometimes, too. I'm Brando, your Hollywood outsider. I do have an interesting fact. I don't know if it's a fact. We'll say it's a fact for now. And it's funny because we talked about Justin Timberlake. They say that frosted tips are back in style.
2: Yes.
1: Have you noticed it in the wild?
2: I haven't really.
1: I saw a kid this weekend at the old baseball field. And I was like, that is pretty much frosted tips that I'm seeing over there.
2: That's interesting.
1: Yeah. So they say that, you know who's responsible for bringing it back? Who they're crediting for bringing it back? Your boy, Lance Bass.
2: No.
1: Yes.
2: Man, there is nobody that rocks a frosted tip better than Lance Bass.
1: I guess he agrees.
2: He is the king of frosted tips.
1: And that's
2: tips.
1: Why he brought it back. But yeah, he went back to frosted tips in December. So he's had it for a while. Frosted tips were once considered an embarrassing relic of the boy band era. But he's like, I'm doing it. So I thought maybe it might be fun to do a question of the day today. What is your embarrassing hairstyle that you went in on?
2: Oh, yeah.
1: Did you have a mohawk?
2: I did. I mean, you know, my senior picture with the zigzag part.
1: Yeah.
2: That's big. I was big on side ponytails in the style of Full House. I was very Full House hair.
1: Oh yeah, of course.
2: My elementary days. I went all in on all of it.
1: I absolutely, for a while, had the frosted tips.
2: You did?
1: Yes.
2: I need a picture of that.
1: I can probably find something from my radio era.
2: I love it.
1: Where I was frosting. I had all the curls and everything. And
2: did you pull it through a cap?
1: Well,
2: or did you go get it professionally done?
1: Professionally done.
2: Wow.
1: And then the last time I had it done, because I had moved, and so I had to go to somebody different. And then that person was like, busted out the cap. And I'm like, what are you doing?
2: Did you do it?
1: That's the way he did it, and it looked terrible.
2: And so, isn't it and painful?
1: It doesn't feel great.
2: I don't know. Maybe all my friends that pulled my hair through a cap just were rough, but man, I hated doing that.
1: So I was done after that. I was like, I'm not doing this unless I find somebody that... Because it was
2: foiled. Oh, yeah, that's way better.
1: And it probably takes a lot longer, but it looked much better.
2: Yes.
1: So after the cap, I was like, nope, I'm not doing that. I'm not sitting there.
2: These tips are getting frosted.
1: Not sitting there looking like a lady.
2: They're getting frosted by a professional.
1: With a thing over the big heater, whatever thing over my head.
2: The big dome dryer.
1: Like a complete moron. So what's your most embarrassing hair story? Text us on the Cheney Window and Door text line, 314-669-4665. Let's check traffic this morning. We do have an accident, 6440 westbound, right after 141. That's causing a backup. 55 northbound, slow this morning between Richardson Road and 141, also between Butler Hill Road and 270.
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6: Sunny today with a high of 92 and a low of 67, and hot again tomorrow with a high of 93. 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

0: I tried to work hard.
1: Yeah.
0: I knew we were a man down. Okay, here's one. This is from Megan the Smallion. I get stuff from her all the time. She said, if you think about it, it's weird to dress up as a skeleton for Halloween when your actual skeleton went to all that trouble to dress up as a human. It's kind of stupid.
1: I like it.
0: This is from One Awkward Mom. She said, rule number one of road trips with kids. Never point anything out that every single one of them won't have time to see.
1: Oh, my gosh. Yes.
0: I've read a variation of this before, and it's annoys me so much.
1: Oh, it's not even worth it.
0: Yeah.
1: I didn't get to see it.
0: And then Alex gets mad at me like, you pointed out the last second. I'm like, no, I didn't. They had plenty of time to look over at that mountain or whatever that I was pointing out.
1: Oh, the worst.
0: What was it? Well, now it doesn't matter because you didn't see it. And then this one I thought you would enjoy. This is from Ordinary also. She said, Aldi police, you're free to go. And then the action removes quarter from handcuffs. If you're an Aldi person, then you know.
1: Yeah, of course.
0: Makes you laugh. That's what I got.
1: Okay, this one is from Rob Elliott. It says, why are plane tickets so expensive? You're going that way anyway. Just give me a ride.
0: That's a good point. Like, especially when it's not full. Right. And they're about to take off. You should always have the option.
1: Come on.
0: Of like a $10 ticket.
1: Yes.
0: Like, hey, I'm just here, man.
1: It's better to get something.
0: I'll go in that seat and that's $10 that you didn't have.
1: Exactly. This one is from boxy.bandcamp.com. And it might explain why I insist on having my purse in photos with me. It says, walking around without a bag freaks me out. Imagine having no inventory slots. Couldn't be me. I liked inventory slots. And then this one from Allie. I cannot pronounce her last name. But reminds me of my agency days. Probably reminds you of your corporate days, too.
0: Oh, here we go.
1: We're starting Circle Back after the holiday season on October 2nd this year as a treat.
0: Oh, my gosh.
1: Circle Back after the holidays time. It's a great time.
0: I don't feel like I ever got to celebrate that.
1: Oh, you just push it off.
0: Because I had so much stuff on my, like, what did we call that? What is the thing called when you, like, these are all the things I'm going to do this year?
1: Oh, like your goals or something?
0: Yeah. And I'd get towards the end of the year and you're like, oh my God, there's like five things on here that I haven't even touched.
1: Yeah.
0: And then they would base, you know, raises and stuff on like, well, you didn't finish your... So.
1: Yeah, that's not a good feeling.
0: For a procrastinator, there was no circle back. I was hustling.
1: You were staying on top of it.
0: I was hustling to try to get my dumb goals done.
1: Not me. I was like, sounds good, everybody.
0: That's why I was like, I'm going back to radio. I don't have as many silly goals. Mm-hmm. Those are the best things that we saw over the weekend. You can see them on our Instagram and Facebook at The Courtney Show STL, right?
1: Yeah.
0: That didn't sound right when I said it.
1: The Courtney Show STL.
0: That'll be available in our story for 24 hours. We've got Food Court. That's coming up in just a few minutes. It is The Courtney Show on the Arch.
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4: 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You're unbelievable.
2: The variety.

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3: All right, before we get started, we just talked about hairstyles and stuff.
2: Yeah.
3: Bad hairstyle choices.
2: Did you get a picture?
3: Yes, my mom sent me one.
2: Yes, Grandma Wendy for the win.
3: Yep, so I'm going to airdrop it to you right now.
2: Oh, hold on, let me wake up my phone. This is great. This is great news.
3: Yep, and this is me and Alex both jumping on the same trend.
2: Alex had the frosted tips too?
3: Here we go. No, she just had her hair colored very light.
2: Where did it go? It was there and then disappeared.
3: Really?
2: Yeah. Hold on, let me check again.
3: I can try again. But this was supposed to go better.
2: Oh, got it. I got it.
3: Technology is failing.
2: I got it. Here we go. Oh, that is awesome. Very frosty.
3: Not overly frosty, but it was there.
2: You definitely look like you could have been in NSYNC.
3: No. That was not what I was going for.
2: Too bad. I think we have to post
3: more of a
2: this.
3: Early 2000s rock band is what I was aiming for. NSYNC wasn't the only one doing it. So anyway, you can post that.
2: All right, I definitely will.
3: Back to food.
2: Yeah, today is National Gumbo Day. I don't know that I've ever had a gumbo. Have you had?
3: Oh,
2: you,
3: really?
2: You're a big gumbo person.
3: I like gumbo. I don't always love gumbo.
2: Okay.
3: I don't like okra.
2: Oh, yeah. Is it? There's
3: and
2: a lot of that in it?
3: Almost always got okra. Mm. And like fried okra is fine, but okra in gumbo, it's a little slimy.
2: I don't like any okra. Not and fried okra.
3: You know, it's got that like tomato-y vibe to me. That tomato slime is the same way. I'm just like, bleh, bleh.
2: Yeah, no thanks.
3: But sometimes it's fine and I don't even notice it. And other times the okra is like, I don't know, undercooked or something.
2: Well, if you enjoy gumbo, today is your day. Also, we got a couple of items from Stacy from Schnucks that she so kindly dropped off for us that we're going to taste test today. I tried to pick things that I didn't think Courtney would be upset if she missed out on them. So one Brando's eating right now is the pumpkin spice Milano. So it's, you know, Milano cookie with, in the center, it's chocolate and pumpkin spice.
3: Yeah, I don't know about chocolate and pumpkin spice.
2: I don't like it.
3: It's the same as the chocolate and cinnamon.
2: Uh-huh, yeah.
3: I don't feel like you guys go together.
2: I agree.
3: You guys are great, but not together.
2: You don't need to be together.
3: No.
2: You can be great
3: your own.
2: Exactly. So, was not particularly a fan of those.
3: What's this other thing?
2: Okay, this other thing is it's from Matt's Bakery. It's called Monster Soft Baked Cookie. So, Monster Cookie, it doesn't say what all's in it, but I pre-taste tested mine so that I could talk during this segment.
3: Yeah.
2: It tastes like peanut butter, oatmeal, and then there's like an M&M adjacent candy, chocolate chips, and
3: W's and W's.
2: Yes, exactly. That's what I ate when I was a kid. But as I was trying to figure out what flavors are in this, I saw on the side that it says you should microwave this for 5 to 10 seconds for the perfect cookie. So that's the recommended way to eat these.
3: I think that helped.
2: It helped a lot because I was trying it before the segment, and so I just took a bite of it. I'm like, it's fine. Went and microwaved it. Much better. So I think it's pretty good microwaved.
3: Is this healthy?
2: No.
3: Okay.
2: Oh, no.
3: It has like a...
2: It's got oatmeal.
3: Okay.
2: Like an oatmeal cookie. It's like mixed a bunch of stuff. But I thought it was pretty good. Matt's Bakery Monster Soft Baked Cookies.
3: Yeah, it's good.
2: Yeah, I thought it was pretty decent, but definitely needs to be...
3: The microwaving, though, is the way to go.
2: Definitely needs to be microwaved.
3: Mm-hmm.
2: Aside from Gumbo Day, I'm kind of sticking with like a sweet theme for today's food court. There's a list out of the best apple pie in each state.
3: Oh, really?
2: So, Illinois, it's in Chicago, but I like the name of it. It's called Hoosier Mama Pie Company. Hoosier.
3: Hoosier Mama?
2: Yeah.
3: That sounds like it would be around us.
2: I know, but it's in Chicago.
3: Hmm.
2: So, apparently their apple pie, they make it year-round because it's just the biggest deal out there. So if you're in Chicago and you want to check out a great apple pie, Hoosier Mama Pie Company. Missouri, I bet you can guess what it is.
3: Um, Who's got a good apple pie?
2: Who's got a big apple pie?
3: Oh, the, what's that place called? Mm-hmm. The Hootenanny?
2: Blue Owl.
3: Blue Owl. I've had that pie. It is really good.
2: It looks amazing. I mean, it's huge. So it's
3: not
2: got
3: the
2: like
3: Hootenanny,
2: that,
3: huh?
2: It's got that big dome top on it. They call it the Levy High Apple Pie. It's a dome-topped pie that's completely stuffed to the brim with 18 apples it takes to make
3: when
2: one of
3: those. I would see those pictures, and I just thought it was kind of a gimmick. Like, I bet that's not really good because the apples aren't going to cook. It's,
2: right.
3: you know, gigantic. And then we had one, and I was like, okay.
2: It's good.
3: It is really good. So I'm not surprised that it's on there.
2: That crust on the top looks amazing. Mm-hmm. And then they also have a caramel... and pecans version. So there's just the regular apple pie, and then they have one that's coated on the outside with caramel and pecans.
3: Man.
2: It looks good.
3: It's fantastic.
2: Levy High apple pie, and they say that actually it's supposed to visually represent the town's levee on the Mississippi River. So when you slice it and look at it as a cross-section, they say the caramel and pecans in that version represent the mud and the rocks. The apples inside represent the levee. And the pie was created as a remembrance of the Great Flood of 1993.
3: Oh, really?
2: I didn't know that.
3: They should probably not make their levees out of cooked apples.
2: It might not be the best.
3: I don't think
2: best,
3: it holds up to the power of the mighty Mississippi.
2: And people just want to eat it. So.
3: And it would be delicious, but... not a good idea.
2: I've never had this Blue Owl Bakery apple pie, but man, it looks good, and I would like to try it.
3: Mm-hmm.
2: Sticking with the sweet theme, there are ice cream flavors that apparently people are begging for brands to bring back because they just kind of disappeared. You know, they were favorites for a long time, and then around the 70s or so, they faded out, and we just didn't really see them anymore. So see if any of these flavors ring a bell for you, if you remember partaking. Butter Brickle. You ever have Butter Brickle?
3: Never heard of Butter Brickle.
2: I've heard of it, but I didn't know what it was, but it sounds good. So it's inspired by butterscotch-flavored candy, and so it's butterscotch flavor with crunchy toffee pieces.
3: Oh, hello.
2: That sounds great.
3: Yeah, that would be delicious.
2: Let's bring that back for sure. Rum Raisin. I've never had it, but...
3: I have no idea what that is. I've heard that for years.
2: So it dates back to the 30s, but it became really popular in the 70s. It's rum-soaked raisins and vanilla ice cream.
3: Oh, kids love rum.
2: They do.
3: But I mean, with all the like boozy ice creams that are out there now, you know, for these places like Clementine's, it would make sense to have raisin that's got like legit rum going on in there.
2: Kind of surprising that it hasn't made a comeback. The other, let's see, there's a couple more. Pink bubblegum flavor, which I do not like bubblegum flavor anything.
3: Oh, really?
2: Except bubblegum.
3: I remember that Baskin-Robbins had...
2: That's what it says.
3: That's where I got it.
2: Yeah, Baskin-Robbins introduced the pink bubblegum ice cream in the 70s. It had small pieces of chewy bubblegum mixed into each scoop, and it has been... it's been gone. They've brought it back for limited runs here and there, but it's not like a regular flavor, and so fans are asking for them to bring it back.
3: It was weird.
2: Did you like it?
3: I mean, I was a little kid. I like lots of weird things.
2: Yeah, little kids do like weird
3: stuff. I don't know that I would need it today.
2: Yeah.
3: But if you put that, I would think kids would be like, yes, I want bubblegum ice cream.
2: I would think so, too. My kids like that cotton candy ice cream. Ugh.
3: Yeah, it's just like nerds.
2: I don't like that.
3: No, thank you.
2: Heavenly Hash.
3: I don't know what Heavenly Hash is either. And I've heard that for a million years.
2: Yeah, I feel like Crown Candy has like Heavenly Hash candy there. I've never had it.
3: Yeah, I think I've seen it in candy form. Uh-huh. But there's an ice cream?
2: Yes. So before it was an ice cream flavor, it was a fruit salad made with whipped cream, marshmallows, candied fruit, and nuts. And then it was introduced as an ice cream in 1969. It combined marshmallows, almonds, and chocolate chips. So it's similar to Rocky Road, but slightly different. And
3: because it's Rocky Road is probably not almonds.
2: Right.
3: I think Rocky Road is peanuts.
2: I think
3: like
2: it is.
3: The old Spanish peanuts that Courtney likes.
2: I think you're right. And then lastly, maple walnut. So I've never had
3: heard
2: either.
3: Of that. Based on the ingredients, I think it would work.
2: Yeah. It was a big staple of ice cream flavors in the New England states. It's also known as maple nut. It was easier to find in the 70s, but really hasn't been around since then. But yeah, it's exactly what it sounds like. So it's maple, walnut flavored.
3: Walnuts. Not everybody loves walnuts, though.
2: I know. I don't. And maple for me can sometimes be a little too strong. Mm-hmm. Like, I prefer fake maple syrup than
3: Faple
2: to the real stuff. All right. 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
3: Let's check your traffic. 55 northbound is slow this morning between Richardson Road and 141, and then 6440 eastbound. You're slow between Chesterfield Parkway West and Timberlake Manor.
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We got Throwback Live coming up after Billy Idol. 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
6: Contestants are all lined up for Throwback Live. I will be playing for Amy from St. Peter's. Brando, you are playing for Kim from Mo'Fallon. And Courtney called in to play for Carrie from Troy. 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
7: Hey guys, welcome to Throwback Live. I'm your host, still Tim Convey, here with the Courtney Show. How is everybody?
8: Good.
6: Great.
8: Bye. Is that a White Sox hat?
7: Yeah, it sure is.
8: Okay. I've never seen that. It's just C-H-I.
7: Yeah. I got a few, a listener of the podcast up in Chicago works for the White Sox and brought us to a game. I think their last regular season game. It was awesome. And, you know, they're in the postseason. Cardinals aren't. So I'm rooting for the White
8: Gotta
7: Sox.
8: Have somebody.
6: Love it.
7: Yeah. Thank you for asking.
9: Or it could be that TV show.
7: The Shy. Yeah. Never seen it, but
6: free merch from endorsements.
8: Yeah. I mean, that's me.
9: Yes. Brando's got his Doc sweatshirt.
8: Oh, you should check it out every week. It's a great show.
7: That Doc sweatshirt.
9: You're not getting money from them anymore.
8: You know, she got an accident.
7: And?
8: And she lost a big chunk of her memory.
7: But she's a doctor.
8: But she's a doctor. So she went back. She was able to go back to work as a doctor.
9: Did a relationship. They were having problems.
8: They were having problems. And this she whole know. Big chunk of time.
9: She didn't know.
8: That she doesn't know
9: when
8: about.
9: When she woke up that they were on the outs.
8: Yes. And I think Blair Underwood's on this season. And I think they had a thing going in the back in the old days. And she doesn't remember.
7: Ew.
8: Imagine that.
7: What was that Harrison Ford movie? That's what that sounds like.
9: Oh, yeah.
7: Regarding Henry.
8: Regarding Henry, yeah.
7: Yeah.
8: That was a great movie.
9: Remember he was a bad guy? And then once he lost his memory, he was a good guy?
8: Yeah, I'm wearing the Regarding Henry t-shirt. You want guys to see
9: I want one.
7: I saw that movie. Actually. I would like to see what year that movie came out, because I saw it in the movie theaters, and I was like a kid. I had no business seeing...
8: Oh, yeah.
9: Dude. It's
8: heavy.
7: Not like, oh, it was too much, but it was just like,
8: it's sad.
9: It's like me seeing Kramer versus Kramer at 7
7: yes.
9: about divorce.
7: Remember he was painting Ritz cracker
8: yes,
7: boxes the whole
8: it's
7: time.
8: All if he could remember that for some reason.
7: And then you remember why?
9: He was at the gas station.
7: Because he was having an affair and he would meet his mistress at the Ritz all the time. And so, I mean, it was like, just it really...
8: Yeah, he wasn't a good guy.
7: Anyway, check out Regarding Henry.
8: Great movie. Great movie.
9: Oh, my gosh.
7: Here's a clip. Okay. Throwback Live is why we're here. Marty's going to play some clips, maybe some Regarding Henry clips. Nobody knows.
8: How crazy would that be?
9: Marty already said no.
7: I'll ask questions about the clips. You guys will answer them and win prizes for your
9: If listeners. We were a classy show, we'd have a Regarding Henry
8: clip. Yeah.
7: We'd have a whole segment on it, you know, at least once a week. You guys will answer the things for you'll win prizes for your listeners. You'll make these noises. Afton, Courtney. And Brando. Clip number one, name this television series. Tie here, right?
8: Close, yeah.
7: 3, 2, 1.
9: St. Elsewhere.
8: Can't get there.
7: Courtney got it. Strong.
6: Mm-hmm. Medical, yet a little bit of whimsy.
9: But I told you how it ended.
6: Yeah?
9: The snow globe.
6: That's right. I don't like that at all.
9: It was all in the kid's mind.
7: The whole series?
9: Yeah.
6: I don't like that.
8: What a stupid ending.
7: Wait, I'm sorry. The whole show turns out it was just a kid having a little daydream?
9: Kid had autism, I think, and I don't really know.
8: Newhart.
7: He dreamt a medical drama?
9: Apparently. With Howie Mandel as a doctor.
8: How bizarre.
9: I don't know. I was not watching the show, but that sounds familiar. Huh. Google it.
7: He dreamt a procedural medical drama.
9: Yeah, he was like looking in a... Snow globe. Why do I have that in my head?
7: I don't know.
10: Newhart turned out to be a dream.
9: No, I know that.
8: Newhart was amazing. Like, that ending was a home run.
7: Courtney dreamt that the kid dreamt. I mean, unbelievable.
9: JR, that was a dream.
6: It was?
9: Oh, no, no.
7: Never got
9: no.
7: shot.
9: Bobby
7: in the shower.
9: In the shower.
8: Yeah. People got mad about that.
7: I'm still, frankly, a little bit angry. Courtney's got one. Nobody else on the board. Clip two. Name this angry former NFL coach.
11: There's three quarterbacks on this football team. Whichever one starts.
7: Courtney.
9: Mike Ditka.
7: You got it.
11: There's three quarterbacks on this football team. Whichever one starts. Whichever ones don't, we'll back him up. Period. Cut and dried. It's nobody's concern but ours. Nobody's. Next.
9: Next.
7: He's telling them it's none of their business, that it's his business.
8: Yeah.
7: He really had a worry.
8: The press.
7: You gotta love Ditka. Courtney's got two, nobody else on the board, but that could all change with clip number three. Name this backwards song, title or artist. Courtney?
9: Kaja Gugu?
7: No. Afton.
9: Oh, I know what it is.
6: Yeah. Hall and Oates.
7: Yeah. Great. Courtney's got two. Afton's got one. Clip four. Name the band featured on this VH1 Behind the Music episode.
0: We do two encores. We go backstage. I'm walking back there. All of a sudden, Neil's going.
7: Courtney.
9: Well, they wouldn't call him that. They would call him that.
10: Three.
9: No.
7: Two. No. Don't.
10: One.
9: I'm going to say Rush.
0: We do two encores. We go backstage. I'm walking back there. All of a sudden, Neil's going, man, that song really kicked ass.
7: Afton.
6: I'm just going to guess. Is it Journey?
7: Yeah.
0: We do two encores. We go backstage. I'm walking back there. All of a sudden, Neil's going, man, that song really kicked ass.
8: I was thinking of Neil Young. I'm like,
0: no. And I looked at him and I wanted to kill him.
9: I was thinking Neil at first.
7: Is that Steve Perry talking, I guess?
10: Yeah.
6: That's what it cool. sounded like, Steve Perry.
7: Courtney and Afton each have two. Brando, I'm going to ask you to put your whoopee cushion down because we got a tie. It all comes down to this. Clip five, name this television station.
1: Old man with...
6: Gosh darn it.
7: Courtney.
9: Channel 5. Yeah.
1: Old man winners back around.
6: And that is a win for you. Carrie from Troy, congratulations.
2: Yay!
6: You are the winner of a pair of tickets to Dancing with the Stars Live Friday night, February 26th at Enterprise Center. 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Ooh. 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

0: The Courtney Show.
1: Here we go. Well, we got news that Pope Leo has announced he will be operated on in the coming days after a nodule was found on his lung during a medical checkup. He made the announcement, I think, on Sunday during his service. He said the doctors found an early, well-localized nodule on my lung. He said it was well-contained and caught at an early stage. So, once everybody, just be cool.
2: It's all good.
1: It's done. Everything's going to be all right.
2: Wow.
1: That weed gummy that you've been taking may not be helping you sleep after all. The new study contradicts the commonly held belief that cannabis is associated with better sleep quality. So the study followed adults for 35 years from young adulthood into middle age and found that long-term cannabis use was linked to lower sleep quality.
2: Wow, because, you know, a lot of those places market specific things for sleep.
1: Oh, yeah. Lots of people are like, well, I don't smoke weed, but I do take a gummy at night, like a half a gummy to help me sleep. Mm-hmm. The findings suggest that cannabis-related sleep disruptions may go unnoticed by users themselves, which I took that as code for you're just stoned. You don't realize that you're not sleeping well because you're like, I don't care.
2: That is very
1: I'm fine, man. So I don't know how, you know, I don't know how this affects somebody who's literally just taking a gummy or whatever to go to sleep at night.
2: Yeah, I don't know.
1: Because I'm sure those people are like, this study is garbage. It helps me sleep. But what I thought, to me, the way I read that is they're suggesting it like, no, it just makes you stoned and you're not sleeping well, but...
2: But you don't realize it.
1: You don't realize it. Because you're so happy. Pacific Health Sciences is voluntarily recalling one lot of Baby's Magic Tea brand Baby Sleep Gripe Water. So I put this up on the blog. Because if you got this, you're going to want to, you know, be concerned. The reason being, it's got alcohol in it.
2: Oh, no.
1: So these kids, much like the weed gummies, these kids are, like, getting drunk and going to sleep, which is very dangerous. The FDA,
2: oh my gosh,
1: they tested it. They found a couple different kinds of alcohol in some of it, and so they've had to pull a bunch off the shelf. So you can see all the lot numbers and everything on the blog today at 1065thearch.com. It is posted if you want to check it out. Thieves stole about 30,000 bottles of some of Italy's most prized wines worth an estimated $5.8 million from a winery in Tuscany.
2: Whoa.
1: The theft targeted Marchese Antori's facility near Cortona in the province of Arezzo. I don't know. Why do we need to know that? Who cares? There were a group of at least seven thieves on Saturday night made off with bottles of some of Italy's most sought after wines. So they disabled the winery's alarm system, which is a little sketchy there in the beginning. You're like, well, how do they know how to do that?
2: Yeah, sounds like an inside job.
1: Yep, they entered with two large trucks. They used the company's forklifts to load the trucks.
2: So they're forklift certified.
1: Yes, I would hope so. I mean,
2: safety first.
1: You got to be safe when you're thieving. But they stole a bunch of wine, over almost $6 million worth of wine. They say it's the biggest wine theft that the country's ever experienced.
2: That's crazy.
1: So are they going to find these people?
2: Yeah, I mean, are they going to try to sell it?
1: Divvy it up and all these, of course. And so did you watch the Washington game over the weekend?
2: I don't think I did.
1: They are calling this one of the greatest sports blunders of all time.
2: Really?
1: So Washington Commanders were playing the New York Giants.
2: Oh, the Giants? Okay.
1: They let the clock run out when they could have kicked what they were saying is a gimme field goal, easy field goal, and they let the clock run out, and they ended up tying.
2: Why'd they do that?
1: I don't. No idea. No clue. They could have just kicked the field goal and they let the clock run out. And everybody's like, what are you doing?
2: There's been some weird stuff with the clock already this season. Like, weird things that coaches are trying to do with, like, certain kinds of plays have different runoff times and stuff.
1: Oh, really?
2: So, was it something like that?
1: This was I'm assuming overtime because it tied. They ended in a tie. So, all you have to do is score something.
2: Well, yeah, if the other team's already had their chance.
1: Yeah, then you win. You score half a point.
2: They thought they'd
1: can't do.
2: Miss it, and
1: I have no clue. I just thought that story was interesting. They're saying it's one of the worst blunders.
2: That is crazy. I'm going to have to look that up.
1: I've got celebrity birthdays for you today. I'll tell you the celebrity name, the person's age. You just tell me what they're known for, okay, what you know them for. Hugh Jackman is 58.
2: Oh my gosh, why did I... I was thinking of...
1: Jack Human.
2: Hugh Grant.
1: I wish you wouldn't have caught yourself.
2: Oh, man.
1: Kirk Cameron is 56. And Josh Hutcherson is 34.
2: Okay.
1: All right, let's start with Hugh Jackman.
2: Wolverine.
1: Not
2: what I started to write down, which is Notting Hill.
1: Oh, I wish you would have kept that. Kirk Cameron.
2: Growing Pains,
1: absolutely. Yeah. And then how about Josh Hutcherson?
2: He decorated himself to look like rocks.
1: He did.
2: He's PETA.
1: He's PETA from the Hunger Games. Today is National Kick Butt Day, which I read a little into it. I'm like, are we supposed to just kick each other in the butt today? No, it's like an anti-procrastination day. It's like you get
2: I'm
1: a bunch of stuff
2: that.
1: Done today.
2: Yeah.
1: Like kick butt, like, you know, you're taking care of things.
2: I thought it was just like be awesome day.
1: I mean, if you do all those things, then you would be awesome. There was a massive data breach in Denmark recently, and they say hackers were able to get into a bunch of accounts, especially because three of the accounts at this company had the password 123456. Yes, including an administrator account.
2: No. But
1: like they got in just by typing in 123456. Code that idiot would have on his luggage.
2: It's like,
1: what are you doing?
2: It's like maybe, you guys kind of seen that coming.
1: You kind of deserve that.
2: Oh, man.
1: A man who entered a tiger enclosure at a zoo in England on Saturday has died after being attacked. There is video of this, and everyone says do not watch it.
2: Yeah, I heard something about this on the news this morning.
1: Yeah.
2: It sounds awful.
1: I just read it, and I was curious if there was any update. There is, you know, because often when these encounters happen, they will euthanize the animal.
2: Right.
1: And they are not going to euthanize a tiger.
2: That's what I heard.
1: Because they said it's this tiger, this guy went in the enclosure and then went to the
2: like
1: tiger.
2: Like right up to it.
1: Yeah. It's like, tiger's like,
2: the tiger didn't do anything wrong.
1: Like, what are you doing, man?
2: Yeah.
1: A woman in Florida is going viral for showing off a women's restroom at a TJ Maxx.
2: Okay.
1: It looks brand new. Or just recently redone or something. I mean, it's nice on the inside, but it has three toilets, no stalls.
2: It's what?
1: Just 1, 2, 3. Like, this was intentionally done recently.
2: No.
1: I put the video on the blog.
2: Like that place that Nick worked.
1: Yes. They're just side by side, and it's not, there's no lock on the door or something where you're like, I guess this is a private. Like, nope. She just walks right in.
2: Oh, no.
1: So, that's what's...
2: Yeah, I have to see this.
1: That's what's to come. And then one more. A 22-year-old Dutch pilot for an airline called KLM recently got to share the cockpit with her father for the first time. So she's 22. She just became a pilot. He's, obviously a veteran pilot. So she was the co-pilot. He was the captain. But here's what's even more bizarre. Her mother was part of the cabin crew on the same flight. So her mother's like a flight attendant or whatever. So all three of them were on the plane and they had no idea that their schedules lined up.
2: No way.
1: Because they all work for the same airline and they just happened to all end up on the exact same flight.
2: That's crazy.
1: Isn't that bizarre?
2: I like it.
1: That is wild. And that is your randos.
0: Randos, randos. Randos, randos.
1: Traffic, 270 northbound. Watch out for an accident before Gravois. It's blocking the left center lane. You got another accident, 55 northbound before Route Z. It's blocking the right lane. Your stop and go, Highway 30 eastbound between West Watson and 270. Got slow traffic, 170 southbound between Forest Park Parkway and 6440. 55 northbound is slow between Richardson Road and 141. 6440 eastbound, slow between Boone's Crossing and Timberlake Manor. 6440 westbound, slow between Hampton and Big Bend. And Highway 61 southbound you're slow between Route A and Interstate 70.
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2: Sunny today with a high of 92 and a low of 67, and hot again tomorrow with a high of 93. 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
2: It is the Courtney-less Courtney Show. She's taking a day off today. She'll be back tomorrow. Earlier this morning, we talked about how apparently Frosted Tips, the Frosted Tip look, is back. And Lance Bass is getting credited with it, and I shared a picture of myself.
3: Yeah, I need to post that.
2: When I was going through the Frosted Tip phase of my life as well. And so we threw the question out, what's your embarrassing hair story? A trend that you jumped on that maybe you're embarrassed about today, or it didn't go well and you had to quickly do some sort of change?
3: Yeah, we got a couple of texts on this. Nick from St. Peter said, my aunt, who was a hairstylist, convinced me to dye a blonde stripe down the center of my brown hair in middle school. At the time, I was a little chunky with big cheeks. A teacher gave me the nickname Chipmunk. To this day, almost 20 years later, that nickname still haunts me.
2: That is a bit of a chipmunk look.
3: Poor Nick.
2: Sorry, Nick.
3: This one really made me laugh, too, because this was a look. Lauren of St. Charles said, I didn't choose it, but my mom gave me the female bowl cut until I was about 10.
2: That's just out of convenience and love.
3: Oh, man. I remember my sister going to get a haircut, and she wanted it, like, she had longer hair, and she wanted it maybe up to, like, her chin or maybe a little bit longer.
2: Mm-hmm.
3: And this person just kept cutting, and it was the little bowl cut. It ended up being, like, up to her ears.
2: She was in tears.
3: It was bad. It was bad, and it took a while to grow out.
2: Can't even sew a ruffle onto that.
3: No, you can't. And then Big Hands Amy said, in seventh grade, my dad told me not to dye my hair. So, of course, I had an older friend give me blonde highlights right before picture day. It looked terrible, so I jumped in the pool hoping it would turn green and my dad would pay to fix it. Those pictures still haunt me.
2: What a devious plan. I'll just make it green.
3: And said, did it end up turning green? She hasn't texted back yet, but I mean, it's not a bad plan if you want dad to pay to fix it. He's not going to let you walk around with green hair.
2: I've got to get it fixed now, Dad.
3: Isn't that great?
2: That is funny. If you've got one you can add, you can always do that on the Cheney Window and Door text line, 314-669-4665. We've got numbers coming up in just a few minutes. It is a Courtney Show. It's 106.5 The Arch.

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1: She's a numbers girl in a numbers world. Her name's Afton. Let's get cracking.
2: I'm Afton. Let's get cracking with some numbers. There's a new survey out in which 14% of people admit that they secretly judge people based on their phone background.
3: Phone background?
2: Yeah.
3: What does that mean?
2: The photo on your lock screen on your phone.
3: Oh. Wow, you gotta really be snooping to see that.
2: What's yours?
3: My lock screen is me and the, or actually the fam without me.
2: That's nice. It's a nice picture.
3: Whatever that is. Giant city.
2: It's a great picture.
3: What's you?
2: Well, I do feel like I always have to explain myself when it comes to my phone background image. Because it's usually a picture of just one kid.
3: Oh, you've talked about it. You rotate it?
2: It rotates, though. So right now, it's Jenna. But every hour, it will rotate to a different kid.
3: Yeah, I've never thought to set that up, but that's a good idea.
2: And it can hold 50. You can pick 50.
3: Wow.
2: So 50 divided by 4 is not even. So the remainder are pickles.
3: Oh, okay.
2: So he gets the leftovers.
3: So every now and again, there's a dog picture.
2: Yes. But, you know, if somebody sees my phone, it's like, oh, that's who her favorite kid is.
3: So for your home screen, which is different from the lock screen, so like the home screen to me, it's when you open it.
2: Yeah.
3: And all the icons and stuff on there. Do you go with a picture of people or dogs or anything?
2: Well, it's like you can tell it's the same picture.
3: Oh, but it's like blurred.
2: It's like just the colors of it.
3: Yeah. I always pick something different, but it's always like a landscape.
2: Okay.
3: You know, like usually the most recent vacation I've been on, I will take a picture intentionally like this might be.
2: This is the wallpaper.
3: The new wallpaper look.
2: That's interesting because they gave us a breakdown of the most popular background images.
3: Okay.
2: And that is on there. So most popular, what do you think?
3: Your significant other.
2: Significant other was actually number 6 at 7%.
3: Your animal.
2: But number 1, pets were number 4 at 10%. Number 1 is family members, but specifically children.
3: Yeah.
2: 19% of people have that.
3: Man, I am basic.
2: Number 2, nature and landscapes.
3: Yeah.
2: That's what you have for your wallpaper.
3: Whole phone.
2: That's 11%.
3: My home lock screen is a combination of kids,
2: the top two,
3: wife, and the landscapes.
2: You've got it all covered.
3: Yeah. I got to do something different now.
2: Number 3, actually these are tied for 11%. Personal photos or memories. I don't know how, are they saying a picture of yourself?
3: That seems weird. That's the last thing I want to look at is me.
2: No chance. I don't want that.
3: Ugh.
2: Number 4, pets. 10% of people. This is interesting.
3: I would think pets would be higher than the last thing.
2: I know.
3: Whatever that was.
2: I know. I agree. I mean, it's all close. Like, it's 10% versus 11%. Also at 10%, nothing. So just one of the default options that your phone has.
3: That's just code for you don't know how to change it.
2: That's probably true. And then romantic partner was only 7%. So lower than nothing, your romantic partner.
3: Wow.
2: Mm-hmm.
3: Interesting.
2: And then number 7 at 5%, a pop culture moment, a favorite movie, TV show, or band, or something like that.
3: Oh, okay.
2: So
3: you're getting judged based on that.
2: You are getting judged. 14% of people admit that they judge, and about the same amount of people say that they think that the image that you have on your phone, lock screen, or background does reveal something about your personality.
3: I mean, if you looked at somebody's phone and it was just a big old picture of just them.
2: Oh, I'm judging.
3: You're judging.
2: For sure. And young adults admit that they are the ones that are the most judgy about it.
3: Yeah, tell me about it. Are they named Amelia?
2: Yes, it's your own children are the most judgy. The default background, you might think like, oh, that's easy. I won't get criticized for that. But of the phone judgers, 12% say this is boring. It means that you are uninspired or unengaged.
3: Yeah.
2: And you lack the ability to be creative. 32% though say it just means that you're practical. You're a minimalist and you don't want to clutter your screen with distractions. And
3: but it could be just a, like my wallpaper, it's just a beautiful scene from nature.
2: That's fine. They're saying if you have one of those like default ones from your phone.
3: But yeah, like why wouldn't you want that over just welcome to Windows?
2: Yeah. I mean, I would think that would be a better option.
3: Mm-hmm.
2: Some more numbers for you. I feel this one deep in my soul. 62% of moms feel like they need permission from someone else to sleep guilt-free.
3: Who's giving permission?
2: Either their partner or if their parents, you know, the grandparents are helping out, they feel like they need permission to like take a nap, get some time to sleep for themselves.
3: Yeah, Alex does not suffer this this issue.
2: I would say Ryan and I are equal in this. Like both of us will say, hey, is it okay if I go take a nap? Because somebody else has to be on the hook for the kids. If the kids need something.
3: Yeah. Yeah, they're still young enough.
2: Right.
3: But I'm like, I'm just going to take a nap.
2: Yeah, yours are old enough that.
3: He's like, I gotta go take a nap. Yeah. And I'll tell them, like, go to take a nap. If you need me, you know where I am.
2: Yeah.
3: Don't wake me unless something's on fire.
2: I feel like I have to say, is it okay if I go lay down? But that's more
3: Alex
2: self-inflicted.
3: Alex just sneaks away. Like, where did she go?
2: Just disappears.
3: And then I'm like, she's probably in bed.
2: 55% of moms would rather be given a sleep day than a spa day. Not me. I want that spa day.
3: Well, you get out of the house.
2: Yeah. And you can sleep there if you want to.
3: Yeah. You can't. That's what's great about a vacation. You can go anywhere. Even if you're just going nowhere, mm-hmm. you're out of the house. So you're not responsible for, like, I don't think you can ever really truly relax at home because there's always something that you should be doing.
2: Yes. I feel guilty about it. 83% wake up feeling unrested, regardless of how many hours of sleep that they get. And then 94% have fallen asleep somewhere unexpected since becoming a mom. Or for Guy Phillips in a Schnucks parking lot since becoming.
3: And then wake up and have no idea why you're at the Schnucks parking lot.
2: The average amount of sleep that moms with kids ages 2 and under is about 5.9 hours of sleep. So you're probably getting around that amount.
3: Right? Yeah, that's about a normal day for me. Just I'm like a new mom.
2: Just like a new mom.
3: Yeah.
2: Taking care of little ones.
3: I don't get the sympathy, though, I don't think.
2: It's not quite the same,
3: like, just don't go to the game, you dummy.
2: I'm Afton, and those are the numbers on The Courtney Show.
3: 55 northbound is backed up before Route Z due to an accident over on the right shoulder. We got slow traffic, 170 southbound between Brentwood Boulevard and 6440. 270 northbound, the accident at Gravois has been cleared, but traffic's still slow. 6440 eastbound, you're slow at McKnight. 6440 westbound, slow between McCausland and 170.
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3: What do Julia Roberts and Kelly Clarkson have in common? 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
1: 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Well, Kelly Clarkson says she got treated like Julia Roberts in Pretty Woman recently during a visit to a store in Brooklyn.
2: No.
1: She said, just drove all the way to Brooklyn to check out this store. I thought it looked really rad and had a few things in mind to buy and literally was looked at as if I couldn't afford it and was told he could find something comparable for me. So it was like, I want this. And he's like, I don't think you want that. She said, wow, dude, you're an idiot. Just lost a huge sale.
2: Big mistake. Huge.
1: And then she referenced the Pretty Woman scene. But yeah, the store denied her story. They've seen this since. And they're like, that's not what happened. They claim that the item she wanted to buy wasn't for sale. And then Kelly responded and just called him a bunch of liars.
2: Yeah, why would she lie about that? She's not like that.
1: Yeah. Like, no, that's not what happened. Person. That is not what happened.
2: Oh, that's You're a big liar. Good for her going after him.
1: Yeah. Nicolas Cage says he won't work with Amazon again after Spider-Noir because he didn't want to sign an AI waiver. So people like that series. And I guess he's like, nope, not doing anything else with them.
2: What's the AI waiver?
1: He said that Amazon is a very AI-friendly company to the tune of $50 billion invested to open AI. He said, I am not an AI-friendly actor. I didn't sign the waiver to let them use AI on Spider-Noir. So I guess they wanted to use it during the production.
2: Oh.
1: And he's like, nope, you can't do it.
2: Wow.
1: So he doesn't think that. He thinks that's it. A one and done for him.
2: Interesting.
1: Now they may go find somebody else to do it. Sydney Sweeney remains unapologetic for her provocative sports ads, despite some criticizing the campaign as sexualizing female athletes and reducing women's connection to sports.
2: And saying the word sports weird.
1: Spurts. She responded to the backlash last month by posting even more stripped down pictures of the ad campaign on Instagram. She also shared images of several athletes, including Serena Williams and Ronda Rousey and Jason Kelsey, who have posed naked on ESPN's Body Issue, which is kind of a good troll. She just did a new topless ad. This is for this Novig sports betting app where she says spurts. And I pulled some audio just to see if she's still saying spurts that way. So let's take a listen.
3: And then there are people who just trade on sports. Novig is just sports.
1: So the first one is okay. She says sports. And then the last one, spurts. But the ad in general, did I put it on the blog? I think I did. I put it on the blog. She's not. The one before is she just says sports like 30 times in like 30 seconds. This one, she doesn't say it till the very end.
2: Gotcha.
1: That's what would made it even more annoying. She just keeps saying spurts. 91-year-old Judi Dench wants to jump out of an airplane when she turns 100.
2: Do it.
1: Yeah, why not? You get to 100. All right, let's do this.
2: Yeah, you're like,
1: let's. Although, when you land hard. And if I'm 100, I'm just going to splinter into pieces.
2: Yeah, I wonder if there's some kind of.
1: Maybe they could put you in that big ball.
2: Yes. That deploys.
1: Yeah, when you hit the ground, so it's not so rough. They asked her if she likes being called a quote unquote national treasure. And she said, loathe it. Makes me sound like a dusty old relic that's been stuffed away in the back of a cupboard, along with some dinosaur fossils and a broken Roman shield. I love that.
2: That's great.
1: Mike Love looked very frail during a Beach Boys show Saturday night in Cincinnati. I guess he had canceled shows recently, and he was able to come out for this one. John Stamos explained to the crowd that Mike has been having some health problems, but he really wanted to be at the show. You can see for yourself on the blog. It's not good. It is. He is just in a chair, basically.
2: Oh, no.
1: He's 85. I don't know what's going on, but it's a lot of people are sharing it. I saw it on TikTok too this morning.
2: I'll have to look it up.
1: Barry Manilow had to cut his Friday night Vegas show short after just two songs. He's got bronchitis. He's another one that's had, seems like, one health thing after another. And then Journey's drummer, this Dean Castronova, he was taken to a hospital Thursday after a medical emergency during a show in Tulsa. I bring it up because Journey is coming to St. Louis soon. They'll be November 16th at the Enterprise Center. So hopefully he is back at it by then. Darth Vader's lightsaber from the original Star Wars trilogy is hitting the auction block. The starting bid, $1 million.
2: Yeah, that sounds right.
1: Yeah, it's the original, and it's Darth Vader, and everybody loves Darth.
2: Mm-hmm.
1: Except you shouldn't, because he'll just strangle you.
2: With the Force.
1: Not a nice guy.
2: Mm-mm.
1: You can also, you can see that on the blog if you wanted to bid. Go for it. You can also on the blog see Scarlett Johansson in the trailer for The Exorcist Martyrs. I watched it this morning. So it's some sort of spinoff in that universe.
2: It's a movie?
1: Yes. And it looks pretty scary. Mm-hmm. Also on the blog, you can check out the trailer for Amazon's Blade Runner 2099. So I think they put out a teaser, which we've posted before. This is like the full trailer. But that looks interesting, too. I don't know how it'll all come together. I've been fooled by trailers, and it makes me angry. And so now I just can't trust what I'm seeing.
2: I don't blame you.
1: It all goes back to Transformers, The Dark Side of the Moon or something.
2: It was something with the moon.
1: Maybe he was in it. But I remember when I saw the trailer, and I was like, oh, my God, this looks... Because the first... whatever Transformer movies, I was like, these are stupid. Then I saw that one. I'm like, this one might actually be really good. It wasn't.
2: Ugh.
1: It was just a really good trailer. I got duped.
2: That's what they want to happen.
1: So I'm very skeptical. On the blog, you can check out a list of just 10. They call them the greatest horror movie practical special effects. Let's just say they're 10 really good special effects from older horror films. So these are no CGI, nothing like that. They're practical. They had to actually figure out how to do it. And then they explain how they did these special effects.
2: Oh, that's cool.
1: So it's like The Thing is in there. I don't know if you've seen The Thing. You've not seen any of these movies, have you?
2: Probably not. The boys and Ryan watched The Thing not that long ago.
1: Well, there's a part where like this guy's hands get chopped off and stuff. And they explain that and the blob and like all these different special effects that were used. So if you're into that, that's up on the blog. If you want to check it out. TV Tonight, you've got the Halloween episode of Celebrity Weakest Link. So it's a bunch of actors and actresses from like famous horror movies, like Linda Blair from The Exorcist, that Heather Langenkamp from A Nightmare on Elm Street. Amina Savari is on it too. She was in one of the Day of the Dead movies.
2: Oh, I didn't know.
1: Must be a recent one. And then Cassandra Peterson, best known as Elvira, Mistress of the Dark.
2: Oh, yeah.
1: And she's a delight. So she'll be on that show tonight. Celebrity Weakest Link. That's 8 o'clock on NBC. I'm Brando, your Hollywood Outsider. We have a gift for you.
2: We do. We have a pair of tickets. They are Saturday Grounds tickets for this year's Stiefel Charity Classic taking place next Friday, the 23rd through Sunday, October 25th at Norwood Hills Country Club. And if you want these tickets, be caller 10 right now at 314-954-1065 or 618-398-1065.

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1: Congratulations to Jennifer Bird from Troy, Missouri. She is the winner of a pair of tickets. 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
2: They're great.
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2: Well, we haven't mentioned it, but it is Columbus Day.
1: It is.
2: / Indigenous Peoples Day, so lots of people have the day off. Kids have school off typically. But did you know that only 20 states made today or make today a paid holiday for state workers? So Missouri and Illinois are both among it. So we just, I guess, kind of think of it as like, I guess everybody has this day off if you're a state worker or whatever. But that is not typically the case. But they have some kind of interesting ways. Some states celebrate or have either celebrated in a different way or have just kind of moved this day and created something completely different. Mm-hmm. So Oklahoma celebrates the second Monday of October as Oklahoma Native American Day, but that is unpaid. Delaware got rid of Columbus Day altogether in 2009, and they just created a floating holiday for state workers. They're just like, you can just, you take a day.
1: Great.
2: Whatever you want. It's like an extra vacation day. And then Tennessee substituted the day off today for the Friday after Thanksgiving so they can have a 4-day weekend.
1: Yeah, but don't most places?
2: This is for
1: state workers.
2: State workers,
1: but still,
2: specifically.
1: I thought most.
2: I know.
1: We're off.
2: I saw that. I was like, so before they were just making them, you just had to go to work on.
1: That's a ripoff.
2: Thanksgiving, and then you had to go back the next day.
1: That's terrible.
2: So I guess that's how they sold it. But I was surprised when I saw that. I just assumed, for some reason, I thought it was a national thing, but I guess it isn't. I guess it is state.
1: I didn't know it wasn't national. It's funny, when I worked at not my last job, but my job before that job. So like last year. I worked with people all over the country. I was a remote employee, and we had offices in California and, you know, Boston and all over the place. And my kids were off for Casimir Pulaski Day. And they were like,
2: no one understood.
1: What
2: that.
1: Are you talking about? Like, Casimir Pulaski Day. Like, isn't everybody off school for Casimir Pulaski Day?
2: No one is off.
1: No.
2: Only the state of Illinois.
1: I'm like, oh, it's an Illinois thing.
2: And even, and I grew up in the Casimir Pulaski era, and I still can't fully explain who that fella was.
1: No, I can't either. Did he?
2: And I know it's been explained to me so many times. I have no excuse.
1: Do we still have Casimir Pulaski Day?
2: I don't know.
1: Did he? I feel like I looked this up one time, and he like saved George Washington's life or something.
2: Yeah, sure, whatever. Maybe he did. There's just a real strong Polish representation in Chicago.
1: Yeah.
2: That decided that, hey, this guy, he's a treasure.
1: He's a big deal.
2: And the whole state needs to recognize it. And as a kid, I'm just like, I don't know who he is, but I appreciate everything he did because I get a day off today.
1: Sounds good to me.
2: Way to go, Casimir.
1: Yeah.
2: Pulaski. But yeah, that is a fun, even in Missouri, I think they're like, what? What is that? What are
1: Why
2: you talking
1: you guys
2: about?
1: Get that day?
2: Like, I don't know, man. But we ain't complaining.
1: Find your own hero.
2: Yeah.
1: Find Missouri.
2: Some long lost. What's the guy who hid out in the cave?
1: What?
2: not Jesse James.
1: Yeah. Jesse
2: Is it Jesse James?
1: I was like Daniel Boone.
2: Jesse James Day.
1: Yeah. But he was a bad guy.
2: Yeah. Who cares? Was Casimir Pulaski a good guy or bad guy? You don't know.
1: I mean, we've been told a great guy.
2: We've been told he was a good guy. Maybe he wasn't. Who did the research?
1: Tough to say.
2: So anyway, happy whatever day you're celebrating today, Columbus Day or Indigenous Peoples Day. Let's check traffic. Traffic is lighter than what we would normally expect on a Monday, and that is definitely because schools are mostly closed today. We do have some slowdowns, though. 270 northbound, you're slow between Big Bend and Manchester. And then 55 northbound, we do have an accident before Route Z. It is over on the right shoulder and just causing a minor slowdown.
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1: Sunny today with a high of 92 and a low of 67, and hot again tomorrow with a high of 93. 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
0: Where you never know what you'll hear next.

0: today. She will be back tomorrow. So we got Afton, you got Brando, and you've got a busy weekend coming up.
1: I do. Not only is it homecoming, but before all the homecoming shenanigans ensue, I'm going to be out and about in St. Louis. So I will be at Ballpark Village on Saturday morning, which is the 17th, starting at 7:30 for the Making Strides Walk. So it's a breast cancer awareness fundraiser with the American Cancer Society, Making Strides Against Breast Cancer. This year, Ballpark Village. Last year, we were at Union Station. This year, we're at Ballpark Village.
0: Oh, okay. Do you have like a team or something? Can people join you?
1: I don't have a team. You can still sign up. Okay. But I'm going to be emceeing it. Last year, I emceed with Mike Colombo. I think it'll probably be him again.
0: Mm-hmm.
1: Co-emceeing.
0: What if it's not? Do you think you would have... Will you feel like it was your fault?
1: I'm like, oh, he didn't.
0: Like, where did he go? And then you're looking back, going like, what did I? Did I say something?
1: It's definitely
0: where Colombo's like, I'm out of here, man.
1: I can't blame him.
0: Not dealing with that prima donna.
1: Like, I get it. He's the pro. He's a TV guy. He's been doing it for years. This mm-hmm. walk, so he was.
0: You're nice. On his turf.
1: That's right.
0: If anything,
1: he was great. He was quite lovely. And yeah, if you want to come out, the weather looks like it's going to be perfect.
0: Oh, really?
1: For a walk. Ooh, yeah, good. Not super hot. Last year we had some rain, but still it wasn't bad. But they have so much going on out there. The people that come out, they're all decked out in pink, and you get to hear just incredible stories from, you know, survivors of breast cancer, people who, you know, they call them the thrivers, you know, who are kind of living through their treatment and everything. They have a kids zone with all kinds of activities for families and kids to enjoy. It's a 2-mile walk, and I think it's just a kind of a great way to kick off your weekend. It's an amazing event. They do so much to help raise funds for, you know, breast cancer research. Their goal this year is $350,000. They've raised almost $69,000 so far. So
0: that is a huge goal.
1: Huge goal. You can still sign up. You can make a team. You can get people to donate. But it makes a difference into, you know, life-saving breast cancer research. So if you're free, come
0: yeah,
1: stop by.
0: Yeah, that's awesome. And where do they need to go to, like, sign up? What did you?
1: Yeah,
0: is it
1: you
0: our,
1: can,
0: our site?
1: We do have all the information on our site. So okay. You can go to 1065thearch.com. And I think we're going to have some folks in this week to talk some more about it. So it'll be an exciting event.
0: Oh, cool. So, yeah, go check it out.
1: Check it out. Also, if you think of it while you're there, put in a request for the Great Taste Gang Song of the Day. We always need more requests. You can do that on our website. Just look for the Great Taste Gang Song of the Day icon. Put in your request, and if we have that song, we might pick it and play it to end the show today.
0: That's cool.
1: All right. We've got not best things.
0: Not yet.
1: Best crabby things.
0: Best crabby things, yeah.
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1: Listen to my strong opinion. Time to bitch.
2: All right, I'm going to ask you a question. I think I already know the answer to this question.
3: But okay.
2: I'm asking it just in case I'm wrong.
3: Okay.
2: Have you ever, while driving, flipped somebody off?
3: I don't think so. But maybe.
2: I'll take maybe.
3: Yeah.
2: I was 100%. There's no way you flipped anybody off.
3: You know, I can get a little salty in my car.
2: Uh-huh.
3: You know, I'm by myself.
2: That's when the dark side of Afton.
3: That's when.
2: Shows up.
3: That's when there's some words flying.
2: Oh, I like this.
3: I don't think I have because I've been too scared.
2: Well, you worry about the repercussions.
3: Yes.
2: I have definitely let some birds fly.
3: I can't say with absolute certainty that it's never happened.
2: I remember, my mom was usually pretty good at it back in the day. I don't, but I have not seen her fly the bird while driving in a very long time. So I learned it by watching her.
3: Of course.
2: But I've definitely done it. And I've had the bird flipped at me. And I'll be honest, there have been times when I was like, yeah, I was not paying attention.
3: Yeah, I deserve that.
2: And I cut somebody off or something. And you give the old tip of the cap and they still don't care. They feel like they need to drive it home.
3: I've been given many a finger.
2: Well, I was flipped the bird over the weekend.
3: Really?
2: Yes. I was driving home and I'm a big cruiser. Love to use the cruise.
3: Oh, yeah.
2: And I'm cruising, and then I was coming up on a car that was going significantly slower than me. And I get over to start going around them. And then they do the little thing where they speed up.
3: That's not okay.
2: Where you're like, what? Why are you now suddenly deciding to go faster? And so they're like matching the same speed as me.
3: No.
2: And I'm looking over like, what are you doing? You know, like I wouldn't have passed you if we were going the same speed. I would have just stayed behind you. So now I'm sitting there looking over like, is he going to slow down? Is he going to speed up? Do I need to just get back over in my lane? Are we doing that dumb thing? And it becomes clear that he's just matched my speed. And so I was like, all right, fine. And so I sped up a little bit and I'm going above the speed limit by, I don't know, 10 miles an hour as I'm going around him. So I'm like, all right, I'm going to go a little further. I'm going to push it, you know, because I don't usually go much more than 10.
3: Oh, yeah.
2: You know, if there's traffic, I don't need to. But anyway, so I, this whole thing is going on between me and the car next to me. And I notice there's a car behind me and he's like right up on my butt. I'm like, okay, I understand. You want me to make a decision here quickly. So,
3: So this was not a two lane.
2: Correct. This is
3: got it.
2: A multi-lane situation. Okay. So I finally speed up and get around him. To me, I'm like, this guy is causing the problem.
3: Yeah.
2: And I'm now understanding that there's somebody behind me who wants to get around. And so that adds to it. Like, all right, I'm just going to get up and get around this car. As that person goes by, kaboom.
3: Really?
2: So I got flipped the bird.
3: No, that's excessive bird use.
2: That is a lack of awareness. You should have seen what happened there.
3: Yeah, that's not on you.
2: I was easily cruising around. I didn't slow down. You know, if I slow down, then I'm the jerk. I'm just zipping around this car, and then all of a sudden they're like, oh, wait, no, I'm going to go faster.
3: That's an unwarranted bird.
2: Yes, and so I was angry, like, hey, man, that's not cool. That isn't. So my strong opinion is if you're going too slow in the fast lane, and you're just sitting there and not getting out of the way for, you know, car after car, which we've all seen those people do that. That is absolutely a flippable offense. It's aggressive, but it is a flippable offense. But something like that where this car was like sped up to match me and now I got to try to get around him. No.
3: No.
2: That is not a flippable offense.
3: No, the speeder upper car.
2: Yeah, the speeder upper car, if you want to flip, that's the flippable offense.
3: That's the cause.
2: Even that seems aggressive for what was happening there. This was a minor inconvenience to the person behind me. and it was turned into a flippable, a big flip.
3: Mm-mm. Nope, that's wrong.
2: So I just followed him. I sped up and hung out behind him.
3: You did?
2: Yeah. I was like, I'm going to...
3: Birds blazing.
2: I'm going to make them think that they just created an incident here with this psychopath in the Buick. Oh my gosh. Because you never know where it's going to come from. Uh-huh. So I had a nice little drive that eventually peeled off after many miles. So
3: maybe they were sweating.
2: My strong opinion is basically easy with the flips. Make sure it is warranted. Make sure you have taken everything into account as to what could be causing it. Because that is an aggressive... You can do a...
3: Yeah, give me the two hands.
2: Maybe the two hands, like, I'm stuck. Because then to me, I'm like, oh, that could be me. That could be that person. I don't know. Mm-hmm. But once you fire the bird, it lands on someone.
3: Yeah, you've just amplified it
2: to
3: a new level.
2: Now I'm angry. Mm-hmm. Nothing I could do.
3: But you can be angry.
2: But I was angry. And it felt like, this is not my fault. I had nothing to do with this.
3: I agree.
2: Thank you. That's my strong opinion.
3: Okay.
2: For today.
3: How about you? I like it. What do you got? I don't feel great about any of my options.
2: Would it help if I flipped you off?
3: Yes. And then I'm telling. but yeah, I think in general, I have some beef with ads in places that they're not supposed to be. Okay. So
2: I feel like they're everywhere now.
3: Yeah. But why? Like, I have a Vizio TV that I bought years ago.
2: Mm-hmm.
3: Okay. It's connected to our internets, but we don't have Vizio Plus or whatever.
2: Whatever their thing is. Yeah.
3: But on that home screen, they're throwing all kinds of ads at me. On just the home screen to get to my apps to watch my stuff.
2: Yeah.
3: I'm not getting a service from them. It's just
2: I feel like Roku's doing that to me too.
3: Roku does it. They'll do it now.
2: They'll put ads in Roku City.
3: They sure do.
2: I'm like, hey guys, you're just supposed to put, you know, monkeys and stuff
3: out there.
2: I mean,
3: maybe I'm misunderstanding how this works, but we've already had our transaction.
2: Yeah,
3: I bought your TV.
2: Done.
3: I hooked your TV up to my internet. That's it. It's not like, I don't know, are they still having to provide a service for me at that point?
2: Man, that's probably the next thing is
3: what?
2: We will no longer buy our devices. We will rent them.
3: Oh, yeah.
2: And they'll give us like a big discount.
3: Like but your phone.
2: You get ad service. Yeah, your phone, your TV screen, uh-huh. computers. You'll just rent. But then it's ad-supported device
3: They're probably
2: going
3: to do that with our phones, too, because, you know, the twins had these Kindles a while ago. They don't use them anymore. They were Amazon, and you had to pay a monthly subscription to get them to not have ads all over them.
2: Yeah.
3: All over the home screen, everything.
2: So easy for those little fingers to tap.
3: Oh, and they did.
2: Yep.
3: We had to make some phone calls about, hey, I did not buy these things.
2: Yeah, knock it off.
3: So
2: we
3: it's
2: stumbled
3: like,
2: into another opinion.
3: Do we have to have the ads everywhere?
2: It sure seems like it. I've heard that the best place to place ads is on the radio.
3: That is true.
2: People don't mind it.
3: They kind of enjoy it.
2: Sometimes they're entertaining.
3: Right?
2: They use local personalities.
3: They remember them.
2: Tell the stories of these businesses and services. And there's great recall from what I understand.
3: It's not going to make people mad like it does when you just like turn on your TV and there's 18 ads in your face when you're just trying to get to Netflix.
2: That's the last thing you want as a business is to be associated with anger.
3: I agree. So if you want to find out more about advertising, the Courtney
2: Show. Somehow turned it an infomercial. Those are strong opinions. It is a Courtney Show on the Arch.
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12: What's going on, Iz?
13: Oh, man, Eddie, you got to help me with something. People keep asking me about your slogan.
12: You mean if you're 21 and in the mood?
13: Yeah, how should I go about describing that?
12: Well, the first part, I guess, you got to be 21 to enter Fast Eddie's. And we are the number one spot for people that spend their 21st birthday. I mean, a couple hundred people a week. The mood part is when you feel like letting your hair down and eating some of the best eats and hearing that live music 7 days a week. That's the mood part. But the best way to describe it is watching everyone else in their Fast Eddie mood.
13: I see all walks of life having so much fun there. I'll see a guy dancing with his grandma, young people catching their first glance out of a big league tavern.
12: Well, see, that is a pretty good way to explain it. You don't need my help. You got to have the Fast Eddie mood.
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1: Nickelback is coming to St. Louis Enterprise Center in February. 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Call 314-954-1065 or 618-398-1065. Those tickets aren't even on sale yet, but you can win them right now if you get through and you get two out of three correct. We'll play three different songs for you, just the first five notes of those songs. If you can identify two out of three, you will win a pair of tickets to see Nickelback at the Enterprise Center February 20th. It's a Saturday night show. Good luck. We've got first five notes coming up after 9 days. It's the Courtney Show on the Arch.

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1: First Five Notes is sponsored by Carroll House Furniture because you like nice things at the lowest prices in the country. Let's welcome to the show, it's Joan.
2: Hello.
3: Joan, how's it going?
2: Great, thanks. How are you?
3: Great. You ready to play First Five Notes?
2: I am.
3: Have you played before?
1: Where are you from, Joan? I'm sorry, I didn't ask.
2: Imperial.
1: So Joan from Imperial.
3: And you said you have played before, right?
2: Yes. Mm-hmm.
3: And you were successful?
2: Yes.
3: Were you like Hall of Fame material?
2: Yes.
1: Ah, see, there it is. I figured that was Joan. Yeah. That's why I needed to know where you were from, Joan, because I could see clearly your name on the Hall of Fame.
3: Yep, there it is.
1: Board that we have. Mm-hmm.
3: All right. All right, Joan, you are competing for a pair of Nickelback tickets. They're coming to town Saturday, February 20th to the Enterprise Center. Before we get started, just a refresher on how the game works. We're going to play the first five notes of three songs. You have to get either the artist or the title of the song, get two out of three, and the tickets are yours. But, you know, three, repeat Hall of Fame. So no pressure, Joan.
1: That's impressive. Okay. We just put an extra line next to your name on the board.
3: A little tally.
1: So, Joan, the first question is, who do you want to play against? Courtney is off today.
2: I'll play against Afton.
3: Okay, Joan. Let's do it.
1: All right, Joan, here comes song number one.
2: That's all.
1: It is that song. Joan, we need to give credit to your helper. Who's helping out today?
2: I was like, is it Genesis or Phil Collins?
1: Genesis would have been right.
3: Uh-huh.
1: Who's helping out?
2: That's my sister, Kathy.
1: Kathy.
3: All right, Joan Kathy. And Kathy.
2: Who's going with me to see the show.
1: Ah, so confident are we. All right, let's see how Joan and Kathy do with song number two.
2: Poker Face.
1: Yeah. She's like, quiet, Kathy. I've got this one.
3: Uh-huh.
1: I'm taking it on my own.
3: I don't need any help.
1: Two for two, knocking on the door of the Hall of Fame once again, if you can get song number three.
2: The Beatles.
1: Yeah.
3: Nice
1: job.
3: Making it look easy, Joan and Kathy.
1: Joan and Kathy. Yeah, you guys are going to see Nickelback Saturday, February 20th. At the Enterprise Center, congratulations.
2: Thank you so much.
1: You're welcome.
2: We're those people that do love Nickelback, you know.
1: That's fine.
3: Hey, don't be ashamed.
1: The majority. There are plenty of people that love Nickelback.
2: Yeah.
1: And you'll find your people at the show February 20th.
2: There will be a lot of them, that's for sure.
1: I would hope so, unless they're just going to heckle. And that's just mean. But we'll have another pair of those tickets to give away tomorrow on the Courtney Show. You guys hold on, we'll get you hooked up with those tickets. So listen tomorrow. Courtney will be back tomorrow, and we'll have another pair of tickets for Nickelback. It is a Courtney Show on the Arch with Wang Chung.

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1: Lots of texts this morning. We weren't sure how that would go today.
2: You know, a holiday makes things weird.
1: Anytime there's
2: for the radio
1: not
2: folk.
1: A lot of traffic, mm-hmm. It's like, oh boy, are we going to not have a lot of traffic on the text line? But you guys really came through.
2: Probably with hate, I'm assuming. Like, where's Courtney? You guys stink.
1: Yeah.
2: It's usually what we get.
1: Boo. Just straight out boo. Mm-hmm.
2: Yeah. We'll accept it.
1: Yeah, it's fine.
2: It all counts. It's
1: still, yeah. It goes towards our
2: it's
1: text
2: all
1: numbers.
2: Engagement.
1: Mm-hmm. I got an update. We had our question of the day about hair mistakes that you've made throughout your life. And mm-hmm. Big Hands Amy told us her story, and she followed up. I wanted to know whether or not her hair actually did turn green.
2: Yes.
1: It did not. She said, unfortunately, it did not. My dad was proud of the lesson I learned that day.
2: She dyed her hair, didn't want her to, and then got stuck with it for picture day.
1: Uh-huh. And then it was blonde, and she wanted to turn it green. So, hey, sometimes that happens.
2: That's funny.
1: Got this text from Super Cindy. I ran into Afton Saturday and let her know, I enjoyed the All Girls Final podcast. Brando, some of us are interested.
2: Oh, I don't doubt that some are. That overall number of some is what I have issue with.
1: She said, I watched a couple seasons of Survivor in the beginning, but started watching again a few years ago. My 24-year-old son watched a couple seasons with me for the first time, and he got hooked. Now he's watched more episodes than me. He's down in Texas for grad school, and we still text about what's happening each week with this season. I like Courtney on the podcast and don't even mind if she doesn't watch much. Yeah, I got to chat with Cindy a little bit on Saturday morning, which was really nice.
2: Oh, that's
1: She's
2: good.
1: Very sweet. Green Thumb Jen, she said, oh my gosh, you guys just put me back to my childhood. Completely forgot about Butterbrickle. That was the best ice cream ever.
2: I've never even heard of it, but it sounded good. What is it?
1: Butterscotch.
2: Butterscotch and like Heath?
1: Toffee.
2: Toffee.
1: Sounds amazing. Petition to bring back Butterbrickle ice cream.
2: Butterbrickle.
1: We talked about that in Food Court. And Randos, you talked about that biggest blunder, Washington Commanders football game.
2: Oh, yeah. They let the clock run out.
1: Yeah, Will said they thought they had a timeout and had more time on the clock than they did. When they realized it, the team couldn't get back to spike the ball in time.
2: Oh, and so then that was it.
1: Which still, it's like,
2: you're looking at them going timeout, timeout, and they're like, I don't, you the got officials are like, what are you
1: all
2: doing?
1: All those coaches and everybody, and you didn't know you didn't have any timeouts?
2: Yeah, somebody's packing
1: trouble.
2: Up their locker today.
1: Somebody's in trouble. Got a text from Chef Burke. He said, totally awesome. These games and dates are all free to watch on the new First Alert ABC 30. So this is going to be awesome for anybody that doesn't have cable or doesn't want to buy that Blues package. You're going to get 10 games for free on ABC 30.
2: Oh,
1: so
2: really?
1: They okay. posted a graphic online about Thursday Night Blues. And so there are a bunch of Thursday night games that are all going to be on First Alert ABC, which is channel 30. So
2: Thursday nights, not all Thursday nights, but some of them.
1: But yeah, it looks like a good chunk. What is it? 10 games.
2: Mm-hmm.
1: So, you know, if you want to watch a little bit of Blues, I don't know if have they come to a deal with, what does Courtney have? DirecTV? UVerse?
2: She has UVerse. Mm-hmm. UVerse? I think
1: yeah.
2: she did. I think that's what she still has.
1: We'll have to ask her when she gets back if they found out.
2: I'm assuming that MGM Plus is going to step in.
1: I would think so.
2: And carry 100% of the Blues games.
1: But they have so much great programming that
2: it would be hard for them to figure out where to fit it in.
1: So I don't know. We'll have to ask her.
2: Yeah. Going to be a real
1: for
2: challenge.
1: For an update there. And then got a text from Beth. She said, heading with a group to Rome, Italy, and listening to the show live 7 hours ahead. Buena Sera.
2: Oh, she's listening in the future.
1: She's listening to us in the future.
2: The show's already over where she's at.
1: Yeah.
2: That's impressive. I wonder how it went.
1: I don't know. We'll have to ask her. I thought that was very cool.
2: Yeah, that is nice.
1: Thanks, everybody, for texting in today. We appreciate it. We always love when you guys are part of the show. And you can still text us. We're here for a little bit longer. Text us on the Cheney Window and Door text line, 314-669-4665.
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1: Sunny today with a high of 92 and a low of 67, and hot again tomorrow with a high of 93. 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
1: I think that's it.
2: Mm-hmm.
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2: Seems like it.
1: Oh, I do need to pull up the blog.
2: Oh, also, while you're doing that, got a couple of texts from people. The I was talking about the Blues games that are going to be on First Alert ABC. Apparently, that's Channel 32, not Channel 30.
1: Well, that's confusing.
2: I didn't know that.
1: Well, there was a Channel 32. News to us.
2: First Alert ABC. It's that whole Channel 4 ABC thing.
1: Yeah.
2: Just look it up.
1: Might be helpful if they put the number in their name.
2: I know.
1: Like the good old days.
2: I know.
1: They don't do anymore. If you're worried about that that gripe water recall, if you're using that with your babies, all the info is up on the blog today. It shows you which lot numbers and stuff to keep an eye out and get rid of. Let's see. Got some trailers. The one for The Exorcist Martyrs. Darth Vader's lightsaber. Hey, Christmas is just around the corner. If you got $1 million laying around, you could possibly purchase Darth Vader's lightsaber from Star Wars.
2: That's right.
1: Shane Gillis, you know, he got in trouble for dropping an F-bomb. I don't know if he got in trouble, but a lot of people are talking about it on SNL over the weekend. You can see that video. It is edited, by the way.
2: I bet they're going to get a fine or something.
1: Maybe. It just depends, because presumably for the West Coast, it would be edited, but the East Coast would have been live. So it depends on complaints. So everybody just be cool. Blade Runner 2099, the full trailer is up on the blog. Mike Love of the Beach Boys, he performed over the weekend, and he's not looking great. Oh, that bathroom. You might want to check out this TJ Maxx bathroom that just has toilets. It's a women's bathroom. It just has three toilets lined up next to each other and no stalls. We talked about it off the air after we looked at it. I wonder if they just haven't installed the stalls yet, because it looks pretty new in there. But you shouldn't...
2: Don't have it available.
1: Yeah,
2: then.
1: I don't think it's operating yet.
2: Put a lock on it or something, yeah. Where one person can use it at a time.
1: Yeah, exactly. But it's pretty wild. This gal that took a picture of it, or video of it, she's gone viral because people are like, oh my God, is this what we're facing now?
2: This is the future of bathrooms.
1: It might just be this specific store in Florida, I believe, is where this TJ Maxx is at. So you can check all that out. It is at 1065thearch.com, which is where we recommend you go to request songs for the Great Tasting Song of the Day.
2: Yes, please do. We keep a running list, and we're always looking for good requests. So if you have a song you want to hear, you can always submit that. It's free.
1: We've stopped charging
2: for it. Yeah,
1: there was a time when it was about $10 per song.
2: It's part of Courtney Show Plus.
1: Yes, if you're a Courtney Show Plus member, you get it for free, but it is ad supported.
2: Yeah, so you have to see some ads, but we only take requests on the website too, so make sure you do that. We play a song every single day to end the show, and we got this request from Alicia to hear Ain't No Other Man by Christina Aguilera. By the way, sponsored by Don's Garage Door. Thank you, Don's Garage Door, for sponsoring
1: Thanks,
2: the Great Tasting Song of the Day. That's it for us. Courtney's back tomorrow, and we will talk to you then, starting at 6 a.m. on The Courtney Show.

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You could own Darth Vader's lightsaber. The Courtney Show lets you know how you can do that as well. And then the trailer for Blade Runner 2099, that's also up at the Courtney Show blog too. So lots of fun, lots of ways to waste time at work on this Monday. 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
15: What's going on, Iz?
16: Oh, man, Eddie, you got to help me with something. People keep asking me about your slogan.
15: You mean if you're 21 and in the mood?
16: Yeah, how should I go about describing that?
15: Well, the first part, I guess, you got to be 21 to enter Fast Eddie's. And we are the number one spot for people that spend their 21st birthday. I mean, a couple hundred people a week. The mood part is when you feel like letting your hair down and eating some of the best eats and hearing that live music 7 days a week. That's the mood part. But the best way to describe it is watching everyone else in their Fast Eddie mood.
16: I see all walks of life having so much fun there. 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
15: 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You don't need my help. You got to have the Fast Eddie mood.
16: Well, folks, like Mr. Shannon always said, and Eddie and I just tried to explain to you, if you're 21 and in the mood, come on over to that beautiful Clark Bridge in Alton, Illinois to Fast Eddie's Bon Air.
15: That's it, and get in that mood.
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Still really hot and humid. High of 94, which breaks the record of 90, which was set back in, are you ready for it? 1899. I never knew.

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on 106.5 BR. Chum TJ with the Mondayest Monday ever. Had people out trying to get my garage door closed. I backed into it. Not only did I back into my garage door this morning, but I backed into it with a rental car because my Jeep is being fixed. Isn't that fun? Thankfully, no damage to the rental car. Got a pass on that one. Woo! But the garage door is messed up. Also in the process, my daughter locked us out of the house, so I don't even know how I'm going to get into my house today, so I need a locksmith. It's a Monday. Yes, Monday ever.

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Another concert goes on sale this week. 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

Listen, I just want days that are not in the 90s in October. I don't think that that's too much to ask for. St. Louis, how you doing? Welcome to the Monday afternoon show on 106.5 The Arch. My name is Donnie Fandango. Let's get after it.

Had a really great time Saturday night. Went to the Blues game. Blues took on the Columbus Blue Jackets. And not only did the Blues get the win, but I got to hang out with my oldest son and my youngest son. And when I'm taking them to a hockey game, I mean, it is a tale of two different trips. My oldest son is there because he loves the Blues, wants to watch the game, is there for the game. My youngest son is there for everything else but the game. Cheerleaders, songs, yelling to try to get a t-shirt, looking for the best food. To me, it's sort of the best of both worlds with those kids. Blues back in action tomorrow night. Let's go, Blues!

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30: It's all about the variety.

kerfuffle popped up involving Kelly Clarkson and a store in Brooklyn, New York. And I have no idea what's true, but Kelly Clarkson said that this store essentially gave her the pretty woman treatment. The store says that Kelly Clarkson is lying. Kelly Clarkson says that the store is lying. You know what people love in 2026? It's drama, wherever they can friggin' get it.

Journey will be in St. Louis later this year. 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
6: Want to feel a little special about this day? You were part of history today. We set a new record high temperature for this date. The old record was set on October 12, 1890. Yeah, 1890. But we set a new record today with a high of 94 in St. Louis. Clear skies tonight, 67. Going to be the overnight low. And tomorrow we'll take a run at another record high temperature for October 13th. Tomorrow's going to be mostly sunny with a high near 95.
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And last week we announced a massive show coming to Enterprise Center next June with Def Leppard and Goo Goo Dolls. 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

So for Rocky III, Sylvester Stallone wanted this song as the theme to the movie. And Queen said, nope. And that led Sylvester Stallone to Survivor and Eye of the Tiger. But this song is Queen's biggest American hit. It's Another One Bites the Dust on 106.5 The Arch.

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2: Traffic-wise, right now, most of our issues are on the Illinois side. Bond County, 70 eastbound. Before you get to the Pocahontas exit, there's an accident there. In Lebanon, Route 4 near McAllister, they're trying to clear up an accident. Darmstadt, Route 4 south. Make that rather north. Route 4 north of Heinz Road in Darmstadt. Look out for an accident there. And they're slow going on eastbound 64, making your way over toward Little Nashville. On the Missouri side, 6440 eastbound. Slows after Jefferson, trying to get into Illinois because of that road work on the Illinois side. Going the other way, 6440 westbound slows after the Science Center out past McCausland. I'm Lance Hildebrand. That's your Arch traffic.
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0: the legendary Fast Eddie at Fast Eddie's Bon Air, and St. Louis baseball legend Jason Isringhausen.
1: What's going on, Iz?
2: Oh, man, Eddie, you got to help me with something. People keep asking me about your slogan.
1: You mean if you're 21 and in the mood?
2: Yeah, how should I go about describing that?
1: Well, the first part, I guess, you got to be 21 to enter Fast Eddie's. And we are the number one spot for people that spend their 21st birthday. I mean, a couple hundred people a week. The mood part is when you feel like letting your hair down and eating some of the best eats and hearing that live music 7 days a week. That's the mood part. But the best way to describe it is watching everyone else in their Fast Eddie mood.
2: I see all walks of life having so much fun there. I'll see a guy dancing with his grandma, young people catching their first glance out of a big league tavern.
1: Well, see, that is a pretty good way to explain it. You don't need my help. You got to have the Fast Eddie mood.
2: Well, folks, like Mr. Shannon always said, and Eddie and I just tried to explain to you, if you're 21 and in the mood, come on over to that beautiful Clark Bridge in Alton, Illinois to Fast Eddie's Bon Air.
1: That's it, and get in that mood.
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6: Hot today? Yeah, we set a record high temperature for this date in St. Louis, and we may set another record high temperature for tomorrow. Clear skies, 67 tonight, our overnight low. Tomorrow, mostly sunny and 95 for the high.
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about this last week. And I can balance this out by saying that I've been telling you guys for months now that the new All-American Rejects album, Sandbox, is fantastic. But they just released a cover of that Johnny Cash song, I've Been Everywhere, Man, and it's awful. Like, I mean, it hurts my ears, as a matter of fact. It's for a commercial, so I'm sure they got paid well, and I'm glad they did. Maybe you'll like that cover. Not for me. All-American Rejects. It's Move Along. We're 106.5 The Arch. Thank you.

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4: Got some new issues to tell you about. Got a crash on 44 eastbound. This is after Bowles in the right-hand lane on eastbound 44. Highway 30 near Ronning Road. Look out for an accident there. 6440 westbound is going to slow about the Science Center out past McCausland. We may have a crash up by 94 on westbound 6440 as well. Slow going headed that way. 6440 eastbound downtown on the brakes close to Jefferson because of that road work on the Illinois side. Speaking of the land of Lincoln, last check, they were still working that crash in Bond County. Hello on 70 eastbound before the Pocahontas exit. 64 eastbound is slow heading for Little Nashville and down toward Darmstadt. They were trying to clear up a wreck on Route 4 north of Heinz Road. I'm Lance Hildebrand. That's your Arch traffic.
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Welcome, welcome, welcome, St. Louis, to 84 and a half minutes of commercial-free music. My name is Donnie Fandango. How are you? I hope your Monday is going as well as a Monday can. DNCE, talking about Cake by the Ocean on the Arch.

My Buffalo Bills are on Monday Night Football tonight, and normally that would make me incredibly happy. But they've been playing like absolute crap. And they play the Rams tonight in L.A., and I genuinely, in the depths of my heart, hate Stan Kroenke and everything that he's affiliated with just to the max. And the idea of the Rams beating the Bills, it makes me crabby. Like, really, really crabby.

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0: 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Sadly, it also includes gibberish about how we play 84 and a half minutes of music.
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3: 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Today's flashback is from the Eagles. The absolute smash hit. Then it's Take It Easy. 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

0: ask your doctor if 84 and a half minutes of music is right for you. 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
1: 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It's all about the variety.

know why, but whenever I play The Cure, I think about, well, I guess I do know why. I think about the goth kids that I went to like middle school and high school with. They always wore black. They always smoked cigarettes. And then I remember in junior high, we had a smoking area. Like, you could get a permission slip signed by your parents so that you, as a 14 or 15-year-old, could smoke cigarettes in between classes. The world has changed for the better in that regard, people. The Cure. It's The Arch.

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Hopefully traffic not terrible out there today, and you have been able to give your middle fingers a rest. 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
2: On eastbound 70, if you're heading downtown, there's quite a clog there. There's a crash before you get to Adelaide on eastbound 70 with some lane blockage on the left-hand side. 6440 eastbound downtown, that'll slow near Jefferson, trying to get into Illinois because of that road work on the Poplar Street Bridge. Southbound 270 between Ladue Road and 6440, accident there. When I saw it a few minutes ago, the three right lanes were still blocked with that wreck after Ladue Road on southbound 270. There's another wreck on the shoulder after 44 on southbound 270. It took a while. But that accident eastbound 44 after Bulls, that one is finally all cleared up. Southbound 55 still a little slow moving past Barnhart. We had an earlier crash after Highway M. On the Illinois side, still got slow going in Bond County on eastbound 70 with an accident that they're trying to clear up before the Pocahontas exit on eastbound 70. And over in Fairview Heights on Sullivan at the Frank Scott Parkway, we had a stall there. I'm Lance Hildebrand. That's your Arch traffic.
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21: What's going on, Is?
22: Oh, man, Eddie, you got to help me with something. People keep asking me about your slogan.
21: You mean if you're 21 and in the mood?
22: Yeah, how should I go about describing that?
21: Well, the first part, I guess, you got to be 21 to enter Fast Eddie's. And we are the number one spot for people that spend their 21st birthday. I mean, a couple hundred people a week. The mood part is when you feel like letting your hair down and eating some of the best eats and hearing that live music 7 days a week. That's the mood part. But the best way to describe it is watching everyone else in their Fast Eddie mood.
22: I see all walks of life having so much fun there. I'll see a guy dancing with his grandma, young people catching their first glance out of a big league tavern.
21: Well, see, that is a pretty good way to explain it. You don't need my help. You got to have the Fast Eddie mood.
22: Well, folks, like Mr. Shannon always said, and Eddie and I just tried to explain to you, if you're 21 and in the mood, come on over to that beautiful Clark Bridge in Alton, Illinois to Fast Eddie's Bon Air.
21: That's it, and get in that mood.
2: You were a part of history today. Yep, we set a new record high temperature for the 12th of October. The old record goes all the way back to 1890. But today we got up to 94 for a high temperature. And we'll take another run at another high temperature tomorrow as well. That's after clear skies tonight, 67 for the overnight low. Remember, it's mid-October. Tomorrow's supposed to be mostly sunny with a high of 95.
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2: If you're going downtown on Eastbound 70, that is a tough way to go. You're on the brakes close to Goodfellow. The problem is an accident before Adelaide. Lane blockage left side. And remember, ever since we had that cave-in downtown alongside Highway 70, remember that in the summertime? After that, they never reopened the express lanes. So those are not an option for you. You got to stay in the through lanes, and it is really slow up to that crash before Adelaide on Eastbound 70. Earlier crash is all gone now from southbound 270 after Ladue Road. All lanes back open. When I saw it a couple minutes ago, still had the crash on the right shoulder, southbound 270 after 44. 6440 eastbound will slow after the St. Louis wheel at Union Station, heading up to the Poplar Street Bridge. They're still doing road work on the bridge. Southbound 55, doing better, but still a little crowded after Highway M in Barnhart, where there was an earlier accident. I'm Lance Hildebrand. That's your Arch traffic.
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2: We broke the record high temperature for this day, and we're going to try and do that again tomorrow. By the way, the previous record high for today was set in 1890, and we broke that record with a high today about 94. Clear skies tonight, 67 for the overnight low. Sunshine tomorrow, and an October high of 95.
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12: Tomorrow, we stand a pretty good chance of making it two in a row. Two record high temperatures for the date. We did that today, breaking the record set in 1890 for this date, with a high temperature today about 94. We'll cool off to 67 for an overnight low tonight with clear skies. And tomorrow, again, we'll threaten another record high temperature for the date. Tomorrow's high, 95.
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